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0: 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You're on The Hits.
1: The Hits proudly welcomes Olivia Dean.
0: Hey, Deborah, how are you?
2: Good, thank you. How are you?
0: Good, mate. Congratulations. First caller through and to win that double pass to go to Olivia Dean and accommodation. How good?
2: Oh, amazing. That would be awesome. Thank you so much.
0: Are you a massive fan of Olivia Dean? Do you like her?
2: Oh, I do. I listen to The Hits all day. She's on a lot, so I do listen to her a lot. I do like her songs.
0: Well, we're doing good. And you know the thing is, from a Hits point of view, it is an absolute delight when an artist comes along like Olivia Dean. Like, you're like, her songs are so good. And so, yeah, we love playing her. But that's cool. Who would you take to go to Olivia Dean?
2: I think they'd have to paper, scissors, rocks, because it'd be my daughter, my husband, or my son. We'd have to decide.
0: Gosh, that sounds like a really awkward kind of moment. But hey, what a moment that you may get to have. Congratulations.

0: here on the Hit Songs Bay tomorrow. It's your last day before a big holiday, Meeks. We'll have check off the checklist.
1: I know. Heading to Rarotonga on Friday, so super excited about that. And of course, Pamela is back. She is our Alpha Quiz contestant. She's trying to win $1,000 tomorrow at 7:45.
0: She's been great. Can she be perfect tomorrow? We'll find out on the show.

This is The Hits. I see in the NZ Herald today another story about someone winning a huge amount of money in Lotto. I love reading these stories. It's so lovely. One of the people that won $5 million had trouble sleeping after finding out. I'm like, well, you know what? My heart bleeds. I hope you have a great sleep tonight. Yeah, I'm not jealous at all. No, not at all.

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1: 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My angel said D-A-D-A.
2: Hey, it's Drax Project. This is our new single, D-A-D-A. 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

0: D-A-D-A. Brand new from Drax Project, D-A-D-A. You're on the hits with Blair. How terrifying is this? Today, officially 100 days until Christmas. It's a time of year you start thinking about where you're going on your family holiday, what the kids are going to be, what the kids are going to be like, how much money you need, how much money you don't have, how fit you need to be to feel confident enough to go down to the beach. All those amazingly terrifying things. This is the time of year we start thinking about that. There's actually a lot to organise. 100 days, right? There's also some other pretty cool numbers for you today. These aren't as terrifying. These are nice ones. 11 days until daylight saving. That is a good one. That makes me feel better. 40 days until Labour weekend, our next public holiday. And then, 100 days left until Christmas. So, a lot coming up. Although, if you're one of those interesting people that have your Christmas trees up all year, you're beginning to look slightly normal. Leave it up. We're almost there. You're sorted.
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0: Streaming everywhere on iHeartRadio, you are on the hits. Obviously, you've noticed a lot of political billboards around at the moment, and honestly, I find some of them pretty distracting. I don't really get it. I can't imagine ever voting for a party because I thought their billboard was good, and they spend a lot of money on those things. So I reckon maybe we should change the rules, and instead of putting up hundreds of billboards, we should make them work for our votes. I'd love your thoughts on this. I reckon every week during the campaign, we should give them like a different challenge. Like this week could be like a cake stand. You could like, you know, pull in and give you a slice of cake and you see which one's best. Maybe next week, sculpture. Give them a block of clay and see what they can come with. Or maybe interpretive dance. Get them on stage and give them 3 minutes to explain their policies through interpretive dance. I would be actually quite interested in that. I wonder who would win the interpretive dance one. I wonder.
1: Hey, it's Maddie and PJ, and you might have heard Maddie's turning 40 soon.
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2: 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Now it is time for the grand finale. We are heading to Anaheim, California, and we want to take you with us.
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2: Anaheim, made to play. 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
3: In this update, our free trade agreement with India has passed its third and final reading in Parliament, 93 votes to 29. The FTA will enter into force after both signatories have completed ratification procedures. Nationals pledging to break up foodstuffs, separating Pack and Save from New World and Four Square, meaning with Woolworths we'll have three big players instead of two. Labor's committing to stop excessive prices for essentials goods and services like food, power, fuel and banking, and says it'll introduce a legal test for price gouging. Wellington's Terrace Tunnel is blocked southbound since a crash on State Highway 1 just before midday. Drivers are advised to avoid the area. Plans to improve safety on an access road to Waitakere Ranges, Kete Kete Falls, with AT looking into installing speed bumps and signage at Glenets Road. And that's news. In sport, a piece of NRL League Finals history is on the Warriors' side, building towards Sunday's knockout match with the Knights. The 2021 Panthers are the last team to lose in week one of the playoffs before winning the Premiership. That team had Warriors coach Andrew Webster as an assistant and Kurt Capewell in the second row. Webster's rekindled the memory.
4: I remember being in the coach's box disappointed and just how positive everyone was about the next challenge. Wouldn't say it felt normal, but understood you can't think it's over because we've got a long way to go.
3: The Breakers will be without American import Josiah Jordan-James for at least the first month of the ANBL basketball season.

0: to a hamstring injury. That is sport. I'm Raylene Ramsey.
1: The Hats Hawke's Bay weather with Paddy's Irish Bar, $6.50 bubbles and Paddy's Ale all day every day. Fine and clear, we've got brief sea breezes, 19 the high, 6 the overnight low. Tomorrow partly cloudy, chance of a shower with nor'westers, a high of 20.
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Shamoozy Born to Die. This is The Hits. The Elf Quiz returns this afternoon with Matthew and PJ. Cue to call at 4:45. If you're the first one through, we'll ask you 10 questions. You get 60 seconds. All of the answers begin with the same letter. And if you get them all right, I'll be asking you for a small loan because you'll have $1,000. We'll see you at 4:45 on The Hits.

0: Happy hump day. Maddie and PJ back with you this afternoon, and we've got another chance for you to join us in Anaheim, California for Maddie's 40th birthday.
1: But the birthday date is coming around very fast, and I still have 11 items to tick off my list. So this afternoon, we want to know, can you help me with any of them?
0: We'll see you from 3 on the hits.

Elton John to Aletha Cold Hearts. This is The Hits. Thank you so much for your text, Emma Fox. How terrifying is this? It's 100 days till Christmas from today, which is, that's not terrifying. This is terrifying. Emma texts through, that means 7 paydays. Because if you get paid every fortnight, you're like, well, yeah, that is terrifying. That's what you got to work with. It's scary as. Alicia Cara.

0: Pink, you on your hands. This is The Hits. Have you heard this bizarre Macklemore Ed Sheeran story? Macklemore was opening for Ed on his American tour, and during a show he spoke pretty strongly about Palestine, and several of the stadiums coming up on the tour apparently said they wouldn't allow Macklemore to perform, so he's been pulled from the rest of the tour. And apparently he and Ed, they're all good mates. Ed says he was actually trying to sort it out, and now Pink's weighed in as well, and she criticised Macklemore's performance but has since clarified she wasn't asking for him to be silenced, and she was explaining why what happened upset her. And I just think it's just such a weird situation. Music has always been a place for where artists express themselves, but where do you draw the line when you're performing in somebody else's stadium? I don't know. It's a bizarre one. What do I know? I don't own a stadium. It would be nice owning a stadium, but I don't.
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0: Streaming everywhere on iHeartRadio, this is The Hits with Blair. There are so many concerts coming up in October in the country. We've got Noah Kahan on the Great Divide Tour. We've got Hilary Duff. She's going to be in the country in October. And also Lily Allen is here. And then in November, the likes of Charlie Puth. So, yeah, massive amount of concerts. Also, in the new year, we have the likes of the Manuka Fuel Symphony and the Domain. Tickets are on sale for that. That is amazing. That is a must. You've got to go check that out. So do not miss out, though. My point is, there's lots coming up. There's lots of cool concerts. I think someone said today there's like 7 pays until Christmas, 100 days today. So you want to start buying tickets so you've got the money to do it, but also these things are going to sell out. You know, there's only a X amount of concerts going on, and if you want to be at one of them, then you need to go buy your tickets now. All of the details of all of these concerts, and even the new ones at any point, just head along to thehits.co.nz, and we will keep you in the know so you do not miss out. Maddie and PJ, they are definitely in the know. I'm catching up with them after 2, and they have a very big show. Like, check this out.
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5: In this update, New Zealand's much-discussed free trade agreement with India has passed its final reading, 93 votes to 29, despite strong NZ First opposition. Nationals pledging to break up foodstuffs, giving us three major supermarket players instead of two, saying it'll increase grocery competition and lower prices. Labour wants to make price gouging illegal, promising to crack down on excessive charges for essential goods and services. The PSA is begging the next government to prioritise pay equity for care and support workers, saying legislation rushed through

0: under urgency should be repealed, allowing claims that were cancelled. The US has developed a space weapon in Earth's orbit for the first time, acknowledging the offensive capabilities. AA Pet Insurance says customers' top cat and dog name for the year was Luna. Other cat names included Lady Sparkle Van Mittens and Fishtifer Fingerston. That's news. In sport, New Zealand Breakers basketball operations manager Dylan Boucher is gutted for import guard Josiah Jordan-James, who will miss serious early season time. The guard has torn his left hamstring. It'll be re-evaluated in 4 to 6 weeks. Boucher says James has been preparing brilliantly, but they'll have to move forward ahead of Sunday's season opener against Illawarra.
1: We'll find solutions, but for him personally, you know, it's a big blow for someone who came in and was playing good basketball as well, and someone who was going to play a key piece for us.
0: Kenya is certain it can successfully host the 2029 World Athletics Championships. Nairobi will become the first ever African host of the event. Kenyan President William Ruto insists they now have the infrastructure. That is sport.
2: The Hits, Hawke's Bay weather with Paddy's Irish Bar, $6.50 bubbles and Paddy's Ale all day, every day. Fine and clear, we've got brief sea breezes, 19 the high, 6 the overnight low. Tomorrow partly cloudy, chance of a shower with nor'westers, a high of 20.
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Olivia Dean, man, I need a double pass to go see her at a sold-out concert. And luckily for you, we have managed to acquire a double pass. It's just best that you don't know how we got it. But we do have another double pass for you to win. We also have accommodation and we will fly you and your someone special from anywhere in the country to be at her concert in Auckland. Your next shot to get yourself in the draw, your cue to call, is coming up this afternoon with Maddie and PJ just after new sport weather at 5. Kings of Leon on the Hits.

0: in here on the Hits Hawke's Bay tomorrow. It's your last day before a big holiday, Meeks. We'll have to check off the checklist.
1: I know. Heading to Rarotonga on Friday, so super excited about that. And of course, Pamela is back. She is our Alpha Quiz contestant. She's trying to win $1,000 tomorrow at 7:45.
0: She's been great. Can she be perfect tomorrow? We'll find out on the show.

This is the hits. Up the Wars. Big game for the Warriors. Do or die this weekend at Eden Park. Sunday, 6:05. 50,000 people cheering on Up the Wars. We are wearing for the Wars this Friday, so pull out that old Stacey Jones jumper and your Warriors socks and your Warriors hats and take photos and put them online. See you then. Best of luck, Warriors.

0: Kelly Clarkson, Breakaway, you're on the hits, Blair here. Kelly Clarkson recently actually finished her show, The Kelly Clarkson Show, and you'd think after, you know, working on a show like that for years, you'd, you know, go on a bit of a holiday, take a bit of a break, but not Kelly. She is back on The Voice, and the next season of that is only days away from starting, and she's also back writing music again as well, so yeah, she just doesn't stop. Good on her though, eh? She loves working. Maddie and PJ, they love working. Happy hump day, team. Now, you two received a funny text message yesterday.
1: Happy hump day. Honestly, you cannot write this story. It is so good. And off the back of it, we wanted to know, when could your timing not have been worse? You can start texting through to 4487.
2: Plus, we have seen a brilliant TikTok asking the question, just how lazy are you? And some of the responses are brilliant. Like a person who would spray the clothes on the clothesline with water after their mum asked them to take them off the line just so that they didn't have to take them off the line.
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0: Streaming everywhere on iHeartRadio, you're on The Hits with Blair. That's me for Wednesday. Thanks for hanging out, you legends. I might see you tomorrow. We'll see how Haley is. Maddie and PJ, they are ready to drive you home. Have an amazing afternoon.
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0: In this update, the government's confirmed existing contributions paid by developers to cover infrastructure, like pipes, will be replaced by a new levy system by 2030. The Trade Minister says the benefits of our free trade agreement with India will be significant and immediate. It's passed in Parliament but needs ratifying before it will kick in. A fire inside a truck exhaust engine is now out but has closed Christchurch's Littleton Tunnel on State Highway 74 in both directions. A Wellington man and a woman in their 20s who called the police over a trespass are in court today after drugs were found in their new townhouse. Two lucky families are sharing $10 million from Saturday's Must Be Won 10-ball Powerball draw. A Richmond family took home more than $5.1 million and the Wellington winners of a second ticket scored just over $5 million. That's news. In sport, the New Zealand Breakers have shoulder-tapped tall black Mojave King as an emergency replacement ahead of Sunday's ANBL opener against Illawarra. Import guard Josiah Jordan James has been ruled out for at least a month with a torn left hamstring. Charlize Leger-Walker's in the mix for the WNBA's end-of-season awards. The Connecticut Sun Guard is tipped to be included in the league's all-rookie team, despite her side already having been eliminated from finals basketball. And second rower Kurt Capel believes the Warriors will spring back to life in Sunday's second chance NRL finals encounter, given the resilience they've forged through overcoming adversity all season. And that is sport. I'm Raylene Ramsey.
1: The Hats Hawke's Bay weather with Paddy's Irish Bar, $6.50 bubbles and Paddy's Ale all day every day. Fine and clear, we've got brief sea breezes, 19 the high, 6 the overnight low. Tomorrow partly cloudy, chance of a shower with nor'westers, a high of 20.
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4: 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Welcome to your Wednesday.
5: Anyone else's boss choose the worst timing to come in and say hi? I love the man, but God, his timing couldn't be worse.
4: So let's name and shame him. His name's Stano. And like, honestly, he always comes in just as we're about to go on air. He's like, g'day, guys, how are you going? We're like, red light's on, Stano. That means we're live.
5: We're doing a live radio show every day that you pay us for. At 3 o'clock every day.
4: He actually just walked in and goes, what's going on, guys? We're like, it's 3 o'clock. Actually, it's 3:02.
5: He goes, you're
4: the show has
5: begun. He goes, do you need anything? I was like, it's too late if we do. We're literally about to go live. Anyway, love the man. Love the man. Thank you thank you for our employment.
4: We've got a massive show coming up again and another chance to go in the drawer to be coming to California with Maddie and I to head to Anaheim to wrap up he's 40 before 40.
5: And we need all the help we can get as well because I've got 11 items left on the list. We're going to go there a little bit later on.
4: Yes, but your next chance to go on that draw coming up in the next 30 minutes. So listen up for the cue to call. And when you hear it, 0800 The Hits. This is Lil Nas X. It's 3 past 3 on The Hits with Maddie and PJ.

0: Alex Warren, you're on the Hits with Maddie and PJ for your hump day. It's just gone 3:08. Now, we receive a myriad of messages throughout the week, and unfortunately, we can't always get to them. You know, we get to the end of the show and we're like, oh man, we had the absolute.
1: I know.
0: Stirler of a text.
1: Here's the thing. We do love getting them as well. Like, genuinely, even if you just want to unsolicited text us, we always read them. We love reading them. So get in touch anytime.
0: So this message we didn't quite get to the other day, and it was so good. It actually didn't quite match the phone we were doing at the time. So we were like, okay, let's save it. So Vicky is joining us this afternoon to explain what her text said. Welcome into the show, Vicky.
2: Hello, thank you.
1: Oh, Vicky.
2: You've been drinking already.
0: Who, me or you?
2: Oh, you.
1: Yeah, she just slurs her words at the best of times.
0: No, it's just the coffee.
1: Yeah.
0: It's just the coffee. Okay, so Vicky, it was a bit of a mortifying message that you sent in, essentially showcasing the worst timing possible.
2: Absolutely. Sorry, carry on.
1: No, tell us the story, Vicky. We want to hear it. It really tickled the two of us.
2: So it was a Friday at work. I work for a government department. We kind of have a casual Friday kind of thing going on. And so I had a T-shirt on that said, poof, you're gone. And I thought, oh, that's cool. I need to realise that, you know, a couple of hours later after I went to work, that a whole bunch of people were being made redundant that day.
0: Oh, and the government too. Oh, no.
3: So they're getting made redundant, walking out, I imagine, it very, very somber mood in the office, and you're wearing a T-shirt that says, poof, you're gone.
2: You're gone. And it took me like a good 30 minutes to realise what the hell I was still wearing.
0: So, Vicky, what do you do?
2: Very quick. I shot out of the office and I had to go and buy a new shirt. And, like, just threw it in the bin. I was mortified.
1: So halfway through the day, you're actually going and buying a whole new shirt just to get out of the awkwardness.
2: Buying a whole new shirt. Nobody mentioned anything. I just switched it out and threw the other one in the bin.
0: Out of all novelty T-shirts to wear, why did you go for that one? Or was that the only one that you had at home?
2: I have no idea. I had no idea these poor people were being made redundant.
1: That timing is terrible, Vicky. Like, really bad.
2: I felt so bad.
0: Hey,
2: I swear,
0: Vicky
2: looked at me like, did you know?

0: Oh, that
1: is
0: so good. No, but it's also, it's almost like so, such bad timing. You have to laugh.
2: You have to. You can only.
3: I mean, not on the day.
0: Yeah. Nah, not on the day. But hey, Vicky, thank you so much for calling through. We wanted to actually run with this afternoon. And on 0800 The Hits, or you can text us, 4487, when could your timing not have been worse? Like, it was just mortifying and you wanted to crawl into the ground.
2: Yeah.
0: What happened? Text us 4487 or yes, get in touch on the phones. And our favourite caller, we've got something from our Chemist Warehouse shelf. So 0800 The Hits. This is Maroon 5.

0: Maroon 5 on the hats with Maddie and PJ. We were just chatting to Vicky on the air, who had a mortifying story. One day rocked up to work in a novelty t-shirt that said, "Puff, you're gone." Turns out three or four of her colleagues were made redundant that day. She had to sneak out of the office.
1: The timing could not have been worse, and that's what we want to know from you. What are your stories about the terrible, terrible timing?
0: Yeah, give us a laugh. It doesn't need to be too heavy, but can you think of that moment where you're like, oh my

0: Dua Lipa on the hits with Maddie and PJ. It's 19 past three for your Wednesday afternoon, and we're on the air thanks to Chemist Warehouse, the home of big brand fragrances at the lowest prices every day. We've been asking the question this afternoon, when could your timing not have been worse after Vicky brilliantly told us a story that was super mortifying all these years later. She rocked up to work in a novelty t-shirt and said, "Puff, you're gone." And then her colleagues proceeded to be made redundant.
1: I kind of want Vicky's shirt, to be honest.
0: Just like, honestly, of all the days that you choose to wear that. There are some great texts coming through this afternoon on 4487.
1: I do love this one that someone texted and said, this is more of a horrible typo than timing, but it is relative. Mm. I was seeing a new guy and his elderly nana went into hospital and he was texting me updates. He told me she looked like she would pull through. I replied, "Hope she dies." Meaning to say, hope she does.
0: No.
1: Horrible. Worst timing for a silly typo. That's bad.
0: So what do you do in that situation? Do you follow up with what I do and go, does?
1: Does.
0: Asterisk, does. Or do you call straight away going, I meant to say she does, not dies. I don't want her to die. Like, what do you do there?
1: I really like this one as well. I was really annoyed with a staff member for being really lazy at work. She was under my management and I was in the middle of a big lecture about doing better, which you can all appreciate, right? It's never a good thing. Very serious, very like charged when your manager has to pull you in for a meeting and tell you to do better at work.
0: Mm-hmm.
1: Literally mid-sentence, I accidentally let one rip. I never wanted to disappear more in my life.
0: No. No. Okay, we're going to go to the phones. 0800 the hit. Oh, no, our phone's dropped off. Okay, well, thank you so much for all your texts coming through. 4487, keep them coming. And up next, we have got your chance to go on the draw to come to California, where you could be going to Anaheim.

0: Olivia Dean. It is Baby Steps on the Hits. Coming up to 3:30 with Maddie and PJ.
1: Maddie's Road to 40 ends in Anaheim with Air New Zealand.
0: And this is literally happening in a few weeks because over the past year, Maddie has been ticking off 40 things before he turns 40. We do need to dissect that a little bit later on in the show because we still got a few.
2: Yep.
0: And we need to do them by next Friday.
2: Yep.
0: Cool. So anyway, this is the grand finale of Maddie turning 40. We're going to head to Anaheim, California, and we want to take you with us.
2: Yes, so you have been calling anytime you hear that cue to call, and this is an unbelievable prize that you will win. We are talking flights with Air New Zealand to LA. Mm-hmm. We are talking accommodation at the JW Marriott, which PJ and I have been looking up.
0: Oh la la.
2: We're talking a three-day theme park pass as well.
0: Mm-hmm. The tickets to the Anaheim Ducks game at Honda Center, a medieval times dinner. You're going to go to the Richard Nixon Library. Marion is joining us. Welcome into the show.
3: Hi, how are you?
2: Hi, very well. Now, talk to us about how much you would love this trip.
3: Oh, amazing. Have never been to any of the theme parks or Disneyland or anything, so it would be a good thing to check off a bucket list, pretty much like you're doing.
2: How do you go on a roller coaster, Marianne?
3: How do you go on a roller coaster?
2: Yeah, how would you go on a roller coaster?
3: Oh, okay, just not at the front.
2: Yeah.
0: Like, the middle,
2: okay, that's all good.
0: Maddie can be at the front and we'll put you behind.
2: Love that.
0: When was the last time you got like a good trip away, Marianne?
3: It's going to be a couple of years.
2: Yeah.
3: So who we could really do it.
2: And who would you take with you?
3: Partner.
2: Nice.
0: Give him a shout out. Or her a shout out.
3: Chris.
0: Chris.
2: Nice.
0: All right. Big sea dog.
3: Yes.
0: I promise I won't be there on the trip, Marianne.
3: That's okay.
0: Hey, well done. You are in the draw to come to Anaheim, California with us. Good luck.
3: Oh, amazing. Thank you very much, guys.
2: You are so welcome.
0: She's like, after that chat, I don't know.
2: She's like, I don't want Sea Dog to be in your presence on this holiday.
0: Oh, God. Anyway, there is another chance to go in the draw on our Facebook and Instagram, The Hits Drive with Maddie and PJ. And coming up next, our People's Poll. What kind of headphones are you wearing? We'll go there in the next 15 on The Hits.
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1: Happy hump day. We are 25 minutes away from 4. And if you got your phone handy, go to your Facebook or Instagram, The Hits Drive with Maddie and PJ, because our people's poll is up right now.
2: Yeah, and we just want to know a very simple question. What kind of headphones are you rocking? We're going to go there next.
1: This is Avicii on the hits.

0: minutes. You're with Maddie and PJ. It's just gone 20 to 4.
1: The people's poll, the people's poll. Everybody come together, it's the people's poll.
0: Welcome into our people's poll. What was this inspired by? Was this inspired by your Man of the People moment?
2: Yeah, I was riding the train this morning. Can I say, City Rail Link...
0: Here we go.
2: Game changer in Auckland. And I know that's very
0: 10 minutes, 10 or 15 each way.
2: About 15 minutes off my journey.
0: That's a lot.
2: Yep. It's really
0: Do you feel like you're Harry Potter every time you go on a train?
2: Not the Auckland City.
0: Oh, okay.
2: No.
0: Maybe if you were in London.
2: The whole Hogwarts Express is like very grand and like...
0: Right. Yeah.

0: Right, okay.
1: Very picturesque and, you know, there's like there's a heritage to it. So right. Rowling is like, God, what is that stain on that seat? Who was sitting here and what did you do?
0: Anyway, you saw something on the train which made you think, oh, this could be a people's poll.
1: There were three people in front of me and all three people had a different version of headphones. One person had like the corded headphones. One person had just like earbuds in their ears. And then one person had like the big cans, like the over-ear big headphones.
0: Yeah, the wired headphones are back, baby.
1: And I thought, what is the most popular version of headphones that people are using these days?
0: I feel like recently it's wired that I've seen. And I was like, what is this? Because I've always been a bit like this. I mean, the hippy-dippies are a bit worried about the EMF to their heads, so they wear the wired. Yeah. But apparently it's the retro cool status. It kind of gives an older vibe, like offline with such online fatigue. It's almost like a nod to the analog.
1: So the Gen Zers have gone back to their very baggy jeans where the bottoms of the jeans like fray and drag along the ground. Yeah. And they're wearing corded headphones as well.
0: So we were the trendsetters once again.
1: Yeah. And then we moved on. I've gone to earbuds.
0: Yeah, so you're still rocking earbuds all the time?
1: Love them. Love them.
0: Well, what are you doing when it comes to wearing headphones? Are you doing wired? Are you doing little buds? Or are you doing over-the-ear headphones? Let us know. You can text us right now to 4487 or head along to our Facey and Insta, The Hits Drive with Matty and PJ, and let us know your choice, your preferred choice of headphones. And we'll come back with the results next. This is Fall Out Boy. It is 17 minutes away from 4 on The Hits.

0: The Veronicas are the Heads. It's nearly four with Maddie and PJ. The people's poll, the people's poll. Everybody come together, it's the people's poll. We are analysing your headphone use this afternoon. We want to know, are you going the old earbuds? Are you going the old school wired headphones? Or do you like the big over-ear ones, which often comes with a noise-cancelling benefit?
1: They're great, but they're too bulky for me.
0: Yeah, they are too bulky.
1: Like,
0: same,
1: the sound quality, you've got to say, is fantastic.
0: Yeah.
1: But I don't love the bulkiness of them. I don't love the idea of running with them. I see people running and I'm like, aren't your ears and head
0: sweaty?
1: Really hot and sweaty?
0: Yeah. So when I work out, I do tend to go for the bud, but I am trying to do the wired more often. I just find that wired can be a bit tricky and it pulls out when you're running and working out. But Charlie stole my bud and I don't know, if you heard that out of context, he stole my earbud. And I don't know where it is. Sorry. Anyway, lots of texts coming through. Gail said, earbuds for me all the way. Another one said, I've heard one reason some have returned to corded listening is due to there being zero dropout, which can happen with Bluetooth. Oh, yeah, I get that.
1: Yeah, Chantel actually said, I'll either use corded or over-ear headphones. I don't want to use Bluetooth in my ears.
0: Yeah, see, this person is a big fan of over-the-ear, especially at the gym, Maddie. When she said she doesn't want people to talk to her, which I kind of get.
1: Yeah. Mel said, all my kids have earbuds, but I prefer the over-the-ears.
0: Can I guess?
1: Go for it. This is a new thing that we started doing, and I do like this.
0: Okay, I'm going to guess that earbuds are most common.
1: 69%.
0: Wow.
1: Say earbuds. 18% say the over-ear headphones, and only 13% of the people that voted on alcohol are going corded.
0: Bring back corded. Bring back corded. Thank you for weighing in for our People's Poll today. You can text through suggestions now to 44887. We're coming up to 4 o'clock. After 4, we want to know the laziest thing you have ever done. We found an incredible video that we want to share. So you can start texting through 4487. It's just gone 5 to 4. Ray and PJ
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8: In this update, the Housing Minister says ratepayers should be thrilled with the new development regime aiming to reduce council costs by levying developers more to fund roads and pipes for new homes. New Zealand's free trade agreement with India has passed its final reading, 93 votes to 29, and will come into force when both countries have completed ratification procedures. Nicola Willis says National's election policy to create a third supermarket player by splitting up Foodstuffs, which owns multiple brands, makes more sense than changing Woolworths, which is a sole player. Nelson Marlborough Institute of Technologies teaming with aircraft manufacturer NZ Aero for an aviation engineering campus in Hamilton. The Superfund reached $94.4 billion at the end of the financial year, an annual rise of $9.3 billion. That's news. In sport, second rower Kurt Capewell is certain the Warriors will spring back to life in their second chance NRL finals encounter. Capewell believes the evidence proves the Waz will deliver a response in Sunday's knockout fixture with Newcastle.
9: We've had to overcome adversity throughout the season. You know, we've had games where we haven't played well and we've lost, and the bounce back after that's been really good. So I'll look at that to get my confidence.
8: The New Zealand Breakers have called up Tall Black Mojave King as an emergency replacement for injured import Josiah Jordan-James, ahead of Sunday's ANBL opener against Illawarra. A new American signing Bryce Duke believes he'll bring creativity and grit to the Wellington Phoenix lineup for the upcoming A-League football season. That is sport.
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0: $6.50 Bubbles and Paddy's Ale all day, every day. Fine and clear, we've got brief sea breezes, 19 the high, 6 the overnight low. Tomorrow, partly cloudy, chance of a shower with nor'westers, a high of 20.
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1: On the hips.
3: Good afternoon. Yes, as we said before, we want to hear... How lazy have you been? Maybe regularly or it was a once-off. You can text us 4487 after we discovered a brilliant video, which we're going to play coming up in the next 10 minutes. But some really big news, which has made headlines over the last week regarding Ed Sheeran and Macklemore and Ed Sheeran's tour, where basically Macklemore was removed from the remaining dates after comments he made regarding his stance on Palestine. Uh-huh. Now today, the latest development is all four remaining opening acts have actually pulled out of the tour, and Ed's band have dropped out.
4: Yeah, so Phineas, that's Billie Eilish's brother, Lucas Graham, yeah. Aaron Rowe, Bioga, and yes, his own house band all pulled out, all said they don't want to be part of the tour anymore and they cannot continue in good conscience. And so the big question now is, is the tour going to continue? Will Ed's tour carry on as normal? I mean, he doesn't even have a band.
3: It'd be pretty hard. It'd be pretty hard without a band. And then opening acts, he's got to go. It'd be really interesting to see how this whole situation unfolds. So, look, any new details that come to hand, we'll keep you up to date. But here he is with Ed Sheeran. This is Ed Sheeran. With Justin Bieber on the hits.

0: Teddy Swims on the hits with Maddie and PJ on the air. Thanks to Chemist Warehouse, the real house of fragrance.
1: Look, there are definitely times where we've all been guilty of being a little bit lazy. You know, you just can't be asked and you try and find the easy way out of doing something.
0: I think it's chic to be lazy sometimes.
1: Well, laziness can also lead to cleverness because sometimes your desire to do the least resistant method produces some absolute gold.
0: And in a world of hustle culture where we're all go, go, go, sometimes it's nice to just indulge in a bit of laziness.
1: There was a this isn't really that, but there was a period when I was younger, like when I was a kid and I was living at home with mum and dad, there was a short period where I could sometimes I'd wake up in the middle of the night and need to go to the bathroom and I couldn't be bothered walking all the way to the toilet, so I'd just open up my bedroom window and wee outside.
0: Oh, no, nah, that's all good. No, nah, I've also done
1: How did
0: that.
1: You do and, it?
0: Papa's got up. Sorry, I have turned so rogue since living in the bush. Honestly.
1: Unbelievable.
0: Well, you know our house. It's sometimes easier to go outside than actually go through our courtyard into the main house, into the bathroom.
1: You have an outdoor bathroom.
0: Oh, this was prior to the bathroom being there.
1: Well, mine was laziness. I just couldn't be bothered going to the toilet. It did come to a head, though, because Dad one day was like, where's the flower bed outside your bedroom window? Like, not thriving.
0: I don't know, Dad. But it makes lemon trees thrive.
1: I thought it would be great for it, but it was not good for whatever flowers are trying to grow outside.

0: my bedroom. Anyway, all of that to say, sometimes we all get a little bit lazy, and a guy has put up a video on TikTok asking for the laziest thing people had ever done. He said, nothing small like sleeping all day. He said, I'm talking snapping the hanger, the clothes hanger, so that you don't have to take the jumper off type of lazy.
1: Oh, my God.
0: And boy, oh, boy, did people come to the party with their comments. Someone in the comment section on the video said, I used to spray the dry clothes on the washing line with the hose when my mum would ask me to bring them in so I could pretend they weren't dry yet.
1: That is such a good hack.
0: What about this one? Sometimes I throw Tupperware out because I can't be asked to wash it up once it's dirty.
1: I sometimes find that with the kids' toys. If I'm like, I don't know what this is, there's a random piece, I just biff it because I can't be bothered trying to work out where it's come from.
0: What about this one? My brother was dying of thirst in the middle of the night and he couldn't be bothered getting up, so he drank the water out of his cold, hot water bottle.
1: No! It's like rubber, wasn't it?
0: And then this one, which just gets me. I didn't want to get up and turn off the light, so I wore sunglasses that were right beside me and then slept in my sunglasses.
1: Oh my God, these are so good. Okay, well, let's throw it out to you this afternoon. They're going to be hard to beat, but we want to know how you are super lazy. What is the laziest thing that you've ever done? Give us a call right now on 0800 The Hit so you can text us 4487 for your chance to win from our Chemist Warehouse shelf. We just want to know the laziest thing you've ever done.
0: And can I say we have not awarded Caller of the Week yet? So get in touch.
1: This is your chance. Okay, 0800 The Hits. We'll take your calls next after Nickelback. Look at that.

0: No, heading to Rarotonga on Friday, so super excited about that. And of course, Pamela is back. She is our Alpha Quiz contestant. She's trying to win $1,000 tomorrow at 7:45.
1: She's been great. Can she be perfect? Tomorrow we'll find out on the show.

0: Sabrina Carpenter. On the Hits with Maddie and PJ, your chance to win $1,000 coming up in 25 minutes with our alpha quiz.
1: Good maths there, Paige.
0: He literally just heard me go, 10 plus. Wait, what was it?
1: You go, 10 okay, plus 15. So 10 plus 15, that's 25.
0: I have to focus so hard when I do math, okay? Look, we've opened up the phone line this afternoon for a topic that is hilarious. We want to know the laziest thing that you have ever done, or maybe you're doing this regularly.
1: We just some absolute gold on the text machine. Someone said, as a child, I would lick my peanut butter knife clean and then put it back in the drawer instead of washing it.
0: I can kind of relate.
1: Or Georgia on our Instagram page, The Hits Drive, who said that she's set up her bins right outside her bedroom window so that rather than walking outside to put any rubbish or recycling in, she can just open up her bedroom window and chuck it outside.
0: Oh, that is genius.
1: I love it.
0: That is genius. Mel from Wellington joining us now. Mel, how lazy are you?
2: Hi.
1: Hi.
0: Hi.
2: Growing up, we had seven cats. And so I got sick of cleaning out the litter boxes all the time. So I taught all the cats how to use the toilet.
1: What? Like the human toilet?
2: A human toilet, yeah. It's actually, they do it in overseas. But I did all my research as a 15-year-old and taught. It's the toilet.
1: Oh, so you could potentially just walk into the bathroom to go pee and there's a cat just perched up on the toilet seat going for a piddle.
2: Dad was pretty stunned, eh?
1: Unbelievable,
0: as
1: Mel.
0: As he would be.
1: Unbelievable.
0: Mel, that is brilliant. Thank you so much for your call. Hannah, what about you? How lazy are you?
3: It's actually not me. It's seriously not. It's my partner. But anyway, I'm going to dob him in because he's at work at the
1: brilliant.
3: Moment.
1: Dob him
3: in. Can't hear me.
1: Name and shame, Hannah. Name and shame.
3: We're on a holiday.

0: away in March. His suitcase is still in his room. Ready to go to get the washing done. Then he went on another holiday in July. Instead of unpacking that suitcase, got another one down from the attic, and he's now got two suitcases there full. And the worst part is, our house is for sale on the market, and the suitcases sit there like chattels.
1: Yeah, and you know what? Bugger him, Hannah. You should sell them as part of the house.
0: I'll sell him.
2: Oh, my God, that is so good. Ricky, what about you?
3: Hi. Yeah, I was pretty lazy a couple of years back, and my windscreen was absolutely filthy on the inside. Couldn't be bothered cleaning it, and I get one free windscreen or window a year on my insurance, so I took a rock to it.
1: Ricky.
2: I love how lazy people are, Ricky. And that they're willing to come on the radio and admit it.
1: So you would rather deal with glass everywhere than just getting the Ajax and a rag out and giving it a quick once-over?
3: Well, they hold together pretty well. They just sort of break in one piece and you just drive it down the shop and they replace it in about 10 minutes.
2: Ricky, that's a lot of admin. That's a lot harder than actually just cleaning it. That is so good.
1: That is an all-timer. I love that one, Ricky.
2: Okay, should we wrap it up with Kelsey on 0800 The Hits? Kelsey, how lazy are you?
4: Oh, well, when I was probably about 7 or 8, my nana bought me this cute little fern in a little pot. It was so cute. And I could never be bothered watering it, so I would just spit on it. And obviously it died.
2: How long did it take to die?
4: I don't know. It's probably longer than it should have. Like, I mean, it should have died sooner.
1: I just imagine Kelsey walking out of her bedroom just going, Kels, we're calling it. That is absolutely caller of the week.
2: That's done it for me.
4: Oh, thanks.
2: Oh, bravo, Kelsey. That just made us both chuckle.
1: Oh, my God.
2: We've got $100 chemistry house voucher coming your way.
4: Oh, my God. Thank you.
1: No, thank you. Oh, Kels, we needed this laugh today, so thank you so much. I so appreciate it.
2: Pays to be lazy, right? Oh, God, it's just gone 25 past 4. This is Mr. Big on The Hits.

0: Ella Langley. It's Be Her on the Hits. Just going 4:30 for your hump day with Maddie and PJ. I don't want to be dramatic, but I was attacked in the kitchen today.
1: By who?
0: By the most unassuming object.
1: Oh, not by who, by what?
0: So as a parent, I'm very used to walking on foreign sharp objects in our house. Yep. It is part and parcel of being a parent of a toddler that loves Lego and toys. So I would say I'm usually pretty immune and resilient, okay?
1: You've definitely, having visited your house a few times, you've definitely leaned into the why bother cleaning it up because it's just going to come out.

0: But this morning, I got caught off guard. I was walking around the kitchen trying to do a million and one things as I doze before I'm about to head off to work, prepare dinner, make sure Frankie's food's in her bag. And I walk over something which honestly like shot pain all up my body. I thought I'd just broken my foot. It was so weird, the pain that just went everywhere. And I looked down under my foot to see what the culprit was. It was a potato masher.
1: What?
0: It was like, you know, like the metal?
1: Yeah.
0: Big masher?
1: Yeah.
0: I don't know if it's because it had all of the grooves and the kinks. It went right up in my foot between my toes. At one point, I thought I'd actually sliced my foot because of the way I'd sort of landed.
1: Ooh.
0: And I was like, really, really, really dramatic. I was like, oh my God. And so I did like the slow reveal of underneath because I thought there was going to be blood everywhere. I thought it was absolutely fine. It was sweet as. But it really did hurt. And I was like, out of all things.
1: That's it. It's sometimes the most unassuming things that cause you the most pain. I think I've told you this before. I tore a ligament in my pinky finger when I was trying to zip up my country road duffel bag. Is that not the whitest way to injure yourself? By zipping up your country road duffel bag?
0: Specifically your country road duffel bag. Okay, well, text us quickly. This could be a bit of fun. 4487, what was the most unassuming or innocent thing that hurt or injured you? Text us 4487. We'll do our alpha quiz next.
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0: It has just gone 22 to 5, and you're with Maddie and PJ. Up next,
1: another chance to win $1,000. It's sitting in our back pocket. We've got the check written out. We just need to fill in the name. Could it be your name on the check? All you got to do is answer those 10 quiz questions with our alpha quiz.
0: Your chance right after Rihanna on the hits.

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0: Fender and Olivia Dean, and another chance to see Olivia Dean live in Auckland coming up after 5. You're on the hits.
1: 10 questions, 60 seconds, and all the answers start with the same letter.
2: The Hits Alpha Quiz.
0: Alrighty, we've got $1,000 in our hot little hands this afternoon.
3: A hump day feels like a good day to give away $1,000, I reckon.
0: I think so. And we've got Joe joining us on the phone. Good afternoon, Joe. How are you?
4: Good. How are you guys?
3: Very well. You'd agree with that, wouldn't you, Joe? A hump day feels like the right day for someone to walk away with $1,000.
4: It'll be wonderful.
3: Yeah.
0: All right, Joe. I reckon you've got this. All you have to do is answer 10 quiz questions in 60 seconds. And all of your answers need to begin with the letter P, not to be

0: self-indulgent, but it's all I can think of for PJ, okay?
1: Okay.
2: Let's do
0: all
2: it.
0: All right, good luck, Joe. 60 seconds on the clock and your time starts now.
2: Which Australian mammal has a duck-like bill and lays eggs?
1: Platypus.
2: Which fictional moon is the main setting of the Avatar films?
1: Ooh, pass.
2: Which word or phrase reads the same forwards and backwards?
1: Pass.
2: What is a group of lions called?
1: Pride.
2: Which metal has the chemical symbol PT?
1: Oh, pass.
2: Which country has Warsaw as its capital?
1: Sorry, what was that?
2: Which country has Warsaw as its capital?
1: Poland.
2: Which rock band released the album 10?
1: Pass.
2: What golf score means completing a hole in the expected number of strokes? Which Alfred Hitchcock thriller features the character Norman Bates?
1: Psycho.
2: Which Super Mario princess is the ruler of the Mushroom Kingdom?
1: Pass.
2: Which fictional moon is the main setting of the Avatar films?
1: Pluto.
2: Which word or phrase reads the same forwards and backwards? Oh, that's time.
0: There's time, Joe. Let's go through your answers and see how you went out of 10. I said you got this, but actually, it was a really hard quiz again today.
2: Yeah. But you did well. The Australian mammal page.
0: Yes, it was platypus. Well done.
2: The fictional moon in Avatar.
0: Pandora.
2: Yeah.
1: Oh,
2: the word or phrase that reads the same forwards and backwards.
0: Palindrome.
2: A group of lions is called a...
0: Pride. Well done.
2: The metal with the chemical symbol PT.
0: Platinum.
2: The country with Warsaw as its capital.
0: Poland.
2: The rock band with the album 10.
0: Pearl Jam.
2: The golf score.
0: Park.
2: The Alfred Hitchcock thriller.
0: Psycho.
2: And the Super Mario princess.
0: That was Princess Peach. Joe, you got 5 out of 10. 50 out of 100.
1: It's something.
2: It's absolutely something. So well done, and thank you so much for playing, Joe. We really appreciate it.
1: Thanks, guys.
0: You have a lovely afternoon, Joe, and another chance back tomorrow morning with Brekkie at 7:45. It is our Alpha Quiz, only on the hits. This is Niles Buckley on Maddie and PJ.

0: Taylor Swift on the hits with Maddie and PJ. It's nearly home time for your Wednesday. I stood on the masher this morning in the kitchen, you'd think. Oh, pretty unassuming, pretty innocent. It hurt so bad on my foot. Like, I honestly thought I had sliced it open. Turns out it was fine. But I did wonder, what is the most unassuming, innocent thing that caused you harm?
1: Well, this one came in on the text machine. I popped a rib from yawning.
0: I think that's just getting older. Yeah. Just, oh, there's another body part. Oh, what about this one? I once stood on a fork. It fell off my plate as I was walking to the kitchen, landed handle down on the ground just as my foot came over to stand straight on the fork end. It went right into my foot. So deep, I had to get my partner to help pull it out.
1: Or this one. I was jumping on a trampoline, and to avoid one of the children that was jumping on the tramp at the same time, I moved out of the way and ended up tearing my meniscus and my ACL, which ended up me requiring surgery.
0: Not the tramp.
1: From jumping on a tramp.
0: It has just gone 4 minutes to 5, and we are giving you another chance to see Olivia Dean live in Auckland. That cuticle dropping in the next 13 minutes on the hits. Maddie and PJ.

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1: How are we feeling? We're feeling good.
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1: Oh my God.
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11: In this update, an apology from Fire and Emergency as an inquiry finds delays on getting new fire trucks. The Just Release Select Committee report makes a raft of recommendations on better procurement, a review of the agency's board, and a record of when appliances are unavailable. It says replacement plans for trucks are well behind and have been poorly managed. Labour says New Zealand should follow the lead of countries like Australia, cracking down on price gouging. If elected, the party's promising to make it illegal for large companies with substantial market power to overcharge for essential goods and services. People at Piha are putting up a fight to save the local campground under threat of flooding closure. Auckland Council is assessing its viability after flood modelling

0: identified overnight stays as high risk. Pihar camp manager Fiona Anderson says all campgrounds on public land are under scrutiny. That's news. In sport, Warriors second rower Kurt Capewell is forcing himself to focus on his better nature ahead of Sunday's must-win clash with Newcastle. The veteran earned 10 minutes in the sin bin in the loss to the Dolphins for his push-and-shove reaction to Jackson Ford being upended. Capewell admits it was pretty stupid.
1: I pride myself on being able to handle my emotions on the field and being cool, calm, headed for the team, and I'd rather just next time go and make sure I pick Jacko up off the ground.
0: Auckland FC have signed former Manchester City Academy footballer Mali Luluai to an A-League scholarship after a successful trial period. The 19-year-old Kiwi midfielder signed his first professional deal with Burnley in 2023. That is sport. I'm Raylene Ramsey.
2: The Hits, Hawke's Bay weather with Paddy's Irish Bar, $6.50 bubbles and Paddy's Ale all day, every day. Fine and clear, we've got brief sea breezes, 19 the high, 6 the overnight low. Tomorrow, partly cloudy, chance of a shower with nor'westers, a high of 20.
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5: Good evening, home time for a Wednesday. And we've still got some goodies to come on the show, including a bunch of goods from Chemist Warehouse in celebration of the Chemist Warehouse Spring Frenzy. 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
6: I looked at your box, actually. It's a good box.
5: It is. A lot of people have been commenting online about how nice it is. It's got everything.
6: And what a lovely compliment to get, right?
5: Well, you can go check it out. It's online. The Instagram, The Hits NZ, I think, is where you can check it out. Or The Hits Drive.
6: Yeah, is it The Hits Drive? Yeah.
5: Yeah, The Hits Drive. Yep, go check out our Instagram. So, yep, there we go. So, if you want to play that, that's coming up after 5:30. But up next, our queen, Olivia Dean. We want to be you. Oh, my God. I've given up. What's happened?
6: If you want to go in the draw to see Olivia Dean live in Auckland, because we know how much you love her, don't worry, PJ, got your back. Your next chance to get in the draw for that that amazing trip, we're talking flights, accommodation, and tickets to the concert, the cue to call coming up next.
5: Look, you can't be perfect all the time. This is Lady Gaga on The Hits.

0: Alex Warren, it is 10 past 5 on the Hits with Maddie and PJ, and it's time to do this.
1: The Hits proudly welcomes Olivia Dean.
0: We want you to see Olivia Dean live in Auckland. We're going to be calling our winner this Friday.
2: It is.
0: So run, don't walk.
2: It is the concert I've been looking forward to for such a long time. I cannot wait to be there.
0: Do you think you will cry?
2: Yeah. Yeah.
0: Yeah, without a doubt.
2: Yeah.
0: She's going to be so good. She's got so many good tracks. So we could be getting you there, winning tickets for two and a night's accommodation. Now, we need to go to the phones to someone who is allegedly called 100 times this week. Lamara, is that true?
3: Yes, it's true. Hello, guys.
2: Hi, Lamara.
0: Hello.
2: Well, 100 times a charm, as they say.
3: Yeah, yeah. A smile on my face. You don't even understand.
0: Oh, how much do you love Olivia Dean?
3: Oh, she's phenomenal. And I'm actually English. And part of me's like, oh, my gosh, why don't I live in England right now? Because she'd be doing so many more shows.
0: Yeah, yeah. But
2: I know. Yeah, exactly. But imagine if you get to go to that Western Spring show.
3: Phenomenal. You would make my

0: Yes.
1: Lamara, is it going to be a date night? Is it going to be a girls' night? What's it going to look like?
2: Well, I suppose maybe he shouts the loudest, maybe. I can probably play this to my advantage, I think.
3: This is what I love.
1: I like you, Lamara.
3: I love when people say, I'm absolutely using this as bribery.
2: Yeah, absolutely.
3: What do you got? What do you got for me,
1: huh?
3: Have you got a favourite Olivia Dean song, Lamara?
2: Oh, gosh.
3: So many.
2: To be honest, they're just all phenomenal. Yeah.
1: I think Man I Need is my fave,
2: but yeah, they're all good. Yeah.
1: Well, Lamara, let's visualise it. Let's make this happen. You are in the draw to see Olivia Dean live.
2: Thank you so much.
3: I can see it. I can see Lamara dancing at Western Springs, singing along at the top of her lungs.
1: Guys, hey, Lamara, have an awesome rest of your Wednesday, and good luck. We've got another chance for you to get in the draw back tomorrow morning with Bricky at 8 o'clock. This is Black Eyed Peas on the Hits. Let's get it started in here.

0: and here on the Hits Hawke's Bay tomorrow, it's your last day before a big holiday, Meeks. We'll have to check off the checklist.
1: I know, heading to Rarotonga on Friday, so super excited about that. And of course, Pamela is back. She is our Alpha Quiz contestant. She's trying to win $1,000 tomorrow at 7:45.
0: She's been great. Can she be perfect? Tomorrow we'll find out on the show.

0: 660 on the Hits with Maddie and PJ. It's just gone 20 past five for your Wednesday.
1: And give me 2 seconds.
2: Maddie's 40 before 40.
0: He's getting nerves. He's getting nervy. He's getting cold feet before he turns the big 4-0. He's like, do I really want to push go on this? Because this means I'm no longer going to be in my 30s.
1: Well, there's nothing I can do about it. The train has left the station, Peach, and it's hurtling towards us at light speed. It's like one of those, you know, the Japanese trains that go like 250 k's an hour?
0: Yeah.
1: We're on that.
0: It's like that.
1: We're on that at the moment, and we are barreling towards the big day.
0: So correct me if I'm wrong, but our final day to complete all the tasks for your 40 before 40 is next Friday?
1: Well, that is our last day on air before my birthday, but technically there's an extra 4 days after that until my birthday. And if we're getting technical, it is my 40 before 40 list.
0: Yeah.
1: So I would say arguably as long as
0: we
1: I've
0: could push it out
1: everything
0: to your extra birthday.
1: Done by the 29th of September, we should technically be okay.
0: So, look, you can catch the full updated list on our socials, Facebook and Instagram. I'm just looking through what you still need to do.
1: I know.
0: Rise from the floor like a pop star.
1: That's hard because producer Sarah and I have been looking at venues for a long time. But turns out the rising from the floor like a pop star mechanics are not just like built into any and every venue. It's actually very hard.
0: What? So would it have to be like touring with Taylor Swift that would be built in for that show? It's not going to be just a spark.
1: Yeah, you kind of need to rely on multi-billionaire Taylor Swift and her team to be able to put something like that in place. But we've got an idea and we're working on it, okay?
0: Okay. Nude photo shoot. Yep. Is this happening or is it?

0: not. I feel like we've been pushing it out.
1: No, despite me having a chocolate chip cookie today, I actually feel ready for it.
0: Okay.
1: I looked in the mirror today and I thought, nuts. I turned around and I thought,
0: good.
1: It's actually looking all right. So,
0: are you gonna get a bit of spray?
1: I might have to, or maybe some oil, like baby oil or something like that.
0: Like a bodybuilding show, yeah.
1: So I just need to find a photographer who I feel comfortable with, and B feels comfortable having me naked in their photo studio.
0: Oh, I'm sure they will. Okay. Oh wait, why don't we throw this out to the phones right now? 0800 the hits. As we go through the items that still need to be ticked off the list, is there any way that you can help us? So maybe you are a photographer. Or maybe, because one of the items is figure out a song on the guitar. Are you good at playing guitar, and could you be near the Auckland area to help Matty out over the next week?
1: Yeah.
0: I've got to New Zealand's Great Walk.
1: Oh, that's I need to learn to do a flip, and I need to go horse trekking. So.
0: Okay.
1: And a golf lesson.
0: Okay, but we're getting there.
1: We are getting there.
0: Or host a My Kitchen Rules session, if anyone could do that with you as well.
1: Okay. Great.
0: Maybe their house could help. I don't know. If you could help in any way for the final things that need to be ticked off Maddie's 40 before 40 list, call us now on 0800 the hits or text through 4487. You share your expertise with us and we could share a Chemist Warehouse shelf goodie.
1: Because I need all the help I can get.
0: Truly, Minnie needs help. Can you play the guitar? Are you a photographer? Do you have some weird stage that could rise like a pop star at yours? Get in touch. Here's Santana.

0: It's Harry Styles, American Girls on the Hits with Maddie and PJ.
1: Maddie's 40 for 440.
0: Just going 5:30 and we're hashing out the final items of Maddie's 40 for 440 list. Still to go. He needs to rise from the floor like a pop star. And a great suggestion has come on the text machine for that. Funeral homes have the technology to lower caskets. Maybe it could be reversed to raise them too. Same, same, but different.
2: I do like the suggestion. The fear that I have, though, is that I may then have to lower myself into like a grave, would I?
0: That's
2: I don't love that.
0: No, I don't love that either. You never know.
2: I know. It just doesn't quite have the shine of like the pop stars when they do it. Like, I can't imagine Dua Lipa being like, put me on this.
0: Getting morbid, isn't it?
2: Casket lowering machine.
0: Quite morbid. Also, one of the things was take that golf lesson, and Wattle Downs Golf Course have got in touch saying they would love to provide you with a golf lesson.
2: That's brilliant. I've also been contacted by Pupuki Golf Course in Auckland, who have also said they could get me a golf lesson, which is great. Someone has reached out to me about learning a song on the guitar, and he's a very talented singer. And
0: really?
2: Guitar player. My big fear is I got a week.
0: Now you can do it. Honestly, just get like 3 chords.
2: Yeah.
0: Get a song with a really simple ensemble. I believe in you. Amanda has called through from Bombay this evening. Amanda, how would you like to help out with Maddie's 40 before 40 list?
3: Well, I have lots of horses.
2: Oh.
3: You can come and ride.
2: Brilliant.
3: Take you for a hack around the place. Ironically, one that I would put you on used to compete against Ryan's horse, Versace.
2: Oh! I'll take Ryan on then.
3: Exactly.
2: The competitive nature.
0: Isn't that just New Zealand right there at a phone call?
2: Brilliant, okay. Amanda. Okay, this is good to know. Thank you very much.
0: Okay, so we're getting there. Like, looking at that. And then Flip and Fly Circus School have reached out and they said they can assist you with a flip. You're going to be doing a flip on, like, a cushion or something. Like the gym material, right? You're not just doing this on hard ground.
2: No, but it would be cool to be able to just, like, get into the atrium.
0: Maddie, be realistic.
2: Flip.
0: Be realistic. We're meant to be going to Anaheim in California in a couple of weeks. And I want you there with me, bud.
2: Yeah.
0: So
2: I don't want to be wearing a neck brace while I go on the roller coasters at Disneyland, for example.
0: Well, actually, speaking of that trip, we are giving you another chance to go on the draw to be joining Maddie and I as we wrap up his 40 before 40 in Anaheim in California. Your next chance after 3 tomorrow. It's just gone 26-6. Your chance to win some Chemist Warehouse goodies next on the Hits.
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6: On the hips. Coming up next, we've got your chance to win a bunch of Chemist Warehouse goodies. 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It's that simple.
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6: Right after Pink That Cuticle will play, this is Funhouse on the hits.

0: Boozy on the Hits. You're with Maddie and PJ. It's just gone 5:45.
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2: We had to put these boxes together with all of these goodies, and so we got sent like the catalogue to look through before the sale.
0: It was so hard to choose because there were so many deals.
2: It was overwhelming, which only speaks to how many good deals there are at Chemist Warehouse right now. So you've got to go in and check it out.
0: Yeah, so Maddie and I both got to put a special little box together of goodies that we would like, and then you potentially get to win them. However, the catch is only one box will be full every day. So it's really just a game of chance. But Pip in Christchurch is joining us. How are you going, Pip?
3: Hey, I'm doing well. How are you?
2: Very well.
0: Very well. Okay, so have you had a look online? You probably haven't actually, because we've popped our boxes up there. You can see what Maddie and I've put in, but just a taste. I have got some magnesium, some hydrating mist toner. We've got some moisturizer in there, a bit of foundation, a serum, some tea, some vitamin C. Maddie, do you want to give a little headline of yours?
2: You'll get a electric toothbrush, which is always handy. I've got some creatine. I've got some manuka honey. I've got some protein shakes. There's some really good stuff in there. Very good.
0: Do you have a preference, Pip, out of those two?
3: Absolutely do.
2: Yeah.
3: I think, PJ, yours would be my preference.
2: It is a very good box she's put together, but that's not the game, is not to choose which one you would like. It is to guess which box you think is full today.
3: Well, I put it down to my kids. They were playing Paper, Scissors, Rock while I was on hold.
0: Yeah.
3: And Matty, you're the winner.
0: Well, guess what? Your kids. Your kids are your lucky charm because you've just won Maddie's Chemist Warehouse box.
2: Who was that? Who told you, Mum?
3: My little 7-year-old.
2: What's their name?
4: Hi.
3: And we've got Arthur and Reed here.
2: Arthur and Reed.
0: Well, Arthur and Reed.
2: Well done, kids, because you have just won Mum a very, very cool Chemist Warehouse prize pack.
4: Thank you.
2: You're welcome.
0: Oh, you're so welcome. Hey, have an awesome night, Pip. Thanks for playing.
4: Thank you, too. Bye.
2: Bye.
0: Bye. That is all thanks to the Chemist Warehouse Spring Frenzy Mega Sale. 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And we've got another chance for you to win one of those boxes after 3 tomorrow. This is Lifehouse with You and Me on the Hits.

0: Hits with Mitty and PJ. Coming up to 6 for your Wednesday, and yesterday it was the Emmys, and we kind of got across some of the winners towards the end of the show. What we missed when we got home last night was actually the fact that Taylor Swift was part of a fun little skit with the Law and Order team who were hosting, well, Mariska Hargitay, she was hosting, and they did a bit from Law and Order. Taylor is a massive fan of the show, and she acted, and apparently she was dropping a heap of clues.
1: And I don't think everything is a clue.
2: It is to the Swifties.
3: Yes, it is.
0: So we've got producer Sarah into the studio quickly to dissect what was actually dropped inside the skit. Were they actually clues, or is this just like another clutching at straw moment?
3: Okay, no, 100%, because Taylor looks right at the camera and she says the weirdest amount of words in a row. So first of all, when Taylor Swift comes on screen in this skit, she goes, "I think what we're going to be looking for is hiding in plain sight." Then turns around and looks at the camera and says, "Saccharide, Aries, from the vineyard, north or south." Which doesn't make sense in a sentence, right?
0: Sure. Yeah.
3: Now, saccharide apparently means sugar. New word I just learned. Thanks,
0: okay.
3: Taylor.
0: Okay.
3: So we're guessing that this is a vault track, an unreleased song, called Sugar. Now, Aries could mean that this is coming in March, April, which is the Aries star sign.
4: Oh, my God.
3: From the vineyard, from the vault, right? V for vault, V for vineyard. Okay. North or south, up and down, her first album, which she hasn't re-released. Down, yes, well, sorry, not Phyllis is not on the first album. Or down for Reputation, which she hasn't re-released.
4: That makes no sense to me.
3: Okay,
4: what
3: it makes perfect sense to me. You, if you know, you know.
4: Well, but this is the thing. Do you think you're just trying to make a mountain out of a molehill? Like, you're trying to see things.
3: Why did she look at the camera and say,
0: saccharide? My question is, because you guys are always talking about these little legs and stuff that she drops on one. I'd love to actually know the success rate, like the percentage.
4: That's it.
0: If we actually looked back over all of these times where Swifties are adamant that these clues are adding up to something, I would love to know the actual strike rate. Sarah? Do you have any idea?
3: I don't, because Taylor never talks about it. Like, after it happens, she doesn't go, you were right, this is my new single. She just releases the single.
4: I think she's just messing with you. I think she's absolutely messing with
3: you. Catch me in March 2027. Debut's coming.
4: You have fallen hook, line, and sinker.
3: I love it.
0: Line and sinker. It is 4-6 on the hits.
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13: In this update, a law expert says the family courts dismissed warnings before, like those raised about the Marukopa children. An inquiry has laid bare failures by police and Oranga Tamariki before and during the four-year search for fugitive Tom Phillips and his children. Their mother repeatedly expressed fears, but OT assured the court the children were fine with Phillips. An expert says breaking up foodstuffs wouldn't be the Commerce Commission's first rodeo. National's campaigning on creating three big supermarket players, Pack and Save, New World and Foursquare and Woolworths. The Housing Minister says his new development levy scheme doesn't breach National's pledge to have no new taxes because a levy isn't one. Chris Bishop has unveiled the scheme to make developers contribute more to the road and piping costs for their new houses. And the CEO of OpenAI, which created ChatGPT, Sam Altman, says the world should trust tech firms to do the right thing. That's news. In sport, New Wellington Phoenix signing Bryce Duke has no issues being crowned an early fan favourite before his arrival. The 25-year-old American midfielder with more than 150 MLS games joins from San Diego FC. The newly adopted Duke of Wellington wants to copy his famous namesake by battling for the club and its faithful fans.
14: Playing good football, the fans want to enjoy and watch. Also just reconnect with the community, reconnect with the fans, because we had a conversation on how important the fan base is, because they're basically a 12th guy for us.
13: Auckland FC have signed league royalty to an A-League scholarship, recruiting former Manchester City Academy footballer Mali Luluai, whose dad played more than 300 matches in the NRL and UK Super League. That's sport.
15: The Hats Hawke's Bay weather with Paddy's Irish Bar, $6.50 bubbles and Paddy's Ale all day every day. Fine and clear, we've got brief sea breezes, 19 the high, 6 the overnight low. Tomorrow partly cloudy, chance of a shower with nor'westers, a high of 20.
16: To your Wednesday night with Maddie and PJ. And look, this Friday, we're doing it all again. We want to get behind the One NZ Warriors for one day. The Warriors jersey is going to become New Zealand's uniform again, whether you're in an office, classroom, out on the farm, in the workshop, wherever you are. We want you to pull on your Warriors shirt from any season, any era, and wear it with pride.
17: We go again. It was an unfortunate weekend for the Waz on Saturday, but it's not over yet. And I think I can speak for Warriors fans around the country when I say it ain't over till it's over. Let's do it.
16: It ain't over till the fat lady sings. Is that kind of inappropriate to say these days?
17: No, I think you can still say it.
16: Yeah, that sudden death match elimination going down on Sunday at Eden Park against the Newcastle Knights. So up the Waz, and we're a proud on Friday. This is AJR with Bang on the Hits. I get up

0: Sugar Babes on the hats with Maddie and PJ. I was listening to Sugar Babes this morning. I'm like going through a real Brit pop girl band era again.
1: What a great era to be in.
0: Sugar Babes, Girls Aloud, Spice Girls. Brilliant. Honestly, my happy place.
1: Brilliant. I saw a video the other day that came up that reminded me of, remember Cleopatra coming at ya?
0: Oh, no. I want to be there. I want to be right there with you.
1: Do you know what? That might be, because there's, what is there, 4 years between the two of us?
0: Yeah.
1: That might be showing our four-year age gap.
0: Oh, well, now you got to play a bit of Cleopatra coming at you.
1: It's so old, it's not even in our system, Paige.
0: All right,
1: anyway.
0: Well, as you were.
1: So I am notorious in our friend group for succumbing to peer pressure. I'm a real people pleaser and a show off. And especially in my late teens, early 20s, my friend group, my like university friend group stumbled upon an anomaly, which is that you could basically get me to do anything that they wanted me to do by just saying the words, "This would be such a good story."
0: Oh, Maddie, you're stronger than that.
1: I'm not. I'm so weak.
0: You're stronger than that.
1: I've gotten stronger as I've gotten older, but my God, 20-year-old me, you could honestly get to do anything. That's how Paul Henry got me to jump over the fence at the Prime Minister's house.
0: Actually, yeah, it probably has a lot to do with the success of your career. Yeah. You were so willing to
1: You're so right. I would honestly just do anything. And Paul Henry was like, "This sucker." So anyway, I have gotten better with age, but I was out for lunch today with a couple of my friends from my university days.
0: Yeah.
1: And we just fell right back into those habits because the lady came around to take our drink order and I ordered a Coke Zero. And then my two friends that were there, we were at a Mexican restaurant, ordered two of the Mexican specific drinks on the list. I couldn't even tell you what they were.
0: Yeah.
1: It was like a milky cinnamony one. And there was another one that was like tamarind and brown sugar. And
0: nice.
1: So then when I said Coke Zero and then they ordered these like two very like, you know, fancy, quirky drinks, I just looked so vanilla next to them. So then they said, "Come on, get the tamarind one." So of course I got the tamarind one, even though I really wanted a Coke Zero because I fell into that habit of just succumbing to peer pressure. And then it got even worse because the drinks all came around and my friend Lucy had a different one. I can't even remember what hers was, but we kind of had a sip of each other's drinks. And I actually quite liked the tamarind and brown sugar drink in the end, the one that I ordered. But then Lucy said to me, because I said to her, "Oh, yours is quite nice." I was kind of just being polite. And she said, "I don't really like mine, but I love yours. Do you want to swap?" And then peer pressure me just ended up swapping drinks, even though I didn't want to swap drinks. I was quite happy with mine.
0: Matthew Bruce McLean, we're going to have a chat, all right? You're nearly 40.
1: I know.
0: You need to learn the meaning of boundaries. And no, I don't want to do that. It doesn't matter if people are going to love you or not, okay?
1: Yes. No, I don't want the tamarind drink. I want the Coke Zero.
0: That's better. This is Miles Smith on the hill.

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1: Hit or miss.
0: And producer Sarah back in studio.
2: Hello.
0: What are you doing tonight?
2: Tonight I'm actually having a little Ted Lasso viewing night because it's coming out week.

0: weekly at the moment.
1: Cute.
0: Yeah. Shout out, Danny.
1: Is it good? I've got to be honest. I've heard that the fourth season is like a bit meh.
0: Is that from men that you've heard that?
1: No.
0: It's about women's football this
1: season?
0: No, I haven't. No, all of the main characters kind of go.
1: Right.
0: And new characters come in, but it's still really, really good.
1: Okay.
0: Yeah.
1: All right.
2: We actually, because we were looking for a new show to watch last night, we nearly landed on Ted Lasso.
0: It's really good.
2: We went for like a 2001 TV show.
1: What'd you go for? Band of Brothers. Oh.
2: Band of Brothers. It was all about the war. And it had David Schwimmer in it, so you guys might have liked it.
1: Right.
2: He's like this neurotic character. But anyway, really good watch. Really good watch.
1: All right, what do you got for us, Sarah?
0: Putting clothes on pets when they aren't cold.
3: Miss.
0: Putting clothes on pet, full stop.
1: No, miss. When we got Otis and he was like a puppy, we were like eager to kind of like, we would, you know, put photos of him on social
0: media.
1: Yeah,
0: how's that little Instagram account for Otis
1: Not
0: going?
1: Not good. We haven't posted on there in about 6 years. Yeah. But at the time, we were like, well, this could be a thing. We could make a dog Instagram account. And we tried to, like, dress him up for Easter and put him in, like, a Santa suit at Christmas time.
0: Hated it.
1: Yeah.
2: So it's stop
1: just
2: it.
1: Just a no-go.
0: All right, number two, proposing without a ring.
3: Hit or miss.
1: Hit?
2: Yeah.
0: PJ, you don't have to conform. Just say what you think.
2: No, because I know that it's a real pressure financially to get a ring. And sometimes people just want to like be like, I want to be with you forever. But there are financial limitations. But like, would I be gutted maybe a little bit if he hadn't already got the ring?
1: The only thing I think of is imagine if the moment struck you unexpectedly where you were like either really emotional, like something had happened that had really bonded you guys together and you really felt it in that moment and it felt like the perfect moment. Or you were in this like beautiful setting, you hadn't quite planned for it to happen, but the sun was setting, it just felt like the right time and you were like, this is the moment, I just don't have the ring that I would like. I'm like, go for gold.
2: A little makeshift shell ring's quite cute. That's like a little stand-in, like if there's something sweet to kind of substitute it in that moment, that's quite cute.
0: Yeah.
1: Like one of the rings from like a Coke can or something.
2: Hey, working with what I got.
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7: Yeah, we got a very funny text from Vicky that we didn't get to talk to about on the show yesterday, so we thought let's get her on the phones to explain her terrible timing.
6: She joins us next after Olivia Dean. It's Man I Need on the hits.

0: here on the Hits Hawks Bay tomorrow. It's your last day before a big holiday, Meeks. We'll have to check off the checklist.
1: I know. Heading to Rarotonga on Friday. So super excited about that. And of course, Pamela is back. She is our Alpha Quiz contestant. She's trying to win $1,000 tomorrow at 7:45.
0: She's been great. Can she be perfect? Tomorrow we'll find out on the show.

0: It's Summer with Homewrecker on the heads. You're with Maddie and PJ. We receive a myriad of messages throughout the week, and unfortunately we can't always get to them. You know, we get to the end of the show and we're like, oh man, we had the absolute...
1: Stirler of a text. Here's the thing. We do love getting them as well. Like, genuinely, even if you just want to unsolicited text us, we always read them. We love reading them. So get in touch anytime.
0: So this message we didn't quite get to the other day, and it was so good. It actually didn't quite match the phoner we were doing at the time. So we were like, okay, let's save it. So Vicky is joining us this afternoon to explain what her text said. Welcome into the show, Vicky.
2: Hello, thank you.
1: Oh, Vicky.
2: You've been drinking already.
0: Who, me or you?
2: Oh, you.
1: Yeah, she just slurs her words at the best of times.
0: No, that's just the coffee.
1: Yeah.
0: It's just coffee. Okay, so Vicky, it was a bit of a mortifying message that you sent in, essentially showcasing the worst timing possible.
2: Absolutely. Sorry, carry on.
1: No, tell us the story, Vicky. We want to hear it. It really tickled the two of us.
2: So it was a Friday at work. I work for a government department. We kind of have a casual Friday kind of thing going on. And so I had a T-shirt on that said, poof, you're gone. And I thought, oh, that's cool. I need to realize that, you know, a couple of hours later after I went to work, that a whole bunch of people were being made redundant that day.
0: Oh, and the government too. Oh, no.
3: So they're getting made redundant, walking out, I imagine, it very, very somber mood in the office, and you're wearing a T-shirt that says, poof, you're gone.
2: You're gone. And it took me like a good 30 minutes to realise what the hell I was still wearing.
0: So Vicky, what do you do?
2: Very quick. I shot out of the office and

0: had to go and buy a new shirt and, like, just threw it in the bin. I was mortified.
1: So halfway through the day, you're actually going and buying a whole new shirt just to get out of the awkwardness.
0: Buying a whole new shirt. Nobody mentioned anything. I just switched it out and threw the other one in the bin.
2: Out of all novelty T-shirts to wear, why did you go for that one? Or was that the only one that you had at home?
0: I have no idea. I had no idea these poor people were being made redundant.
1: That timing is bad. Yeah, that timing is terrible, Vicky. Like, really bad.
0: I felt so bad.
2: Vicky.
0: People looked at me like, did you know? I did not know.
2: Oh, that's so good. No, but it's almost like so such bad timing. You have to laugh.
1: You have to. You can only laugh.
0: Not on the day.
2: Yeah. Well, thanks for your call, Vicky. We've actually got some texts coming through already, 4487, just regarding really bad timing. This person said, I once fell asleep in the movies during a super quiet moment of suspense in the cinema. I woke up, but I made this really large moaning noise as I awoke. My friends, do not let me live this down until this day.
1: Someone else said, a few years ago we had massive flooding happening all over Southland and the radio station kept a local show going to keep us updated with weather updates and road closures. But next song playing was I Wish It Would Rain Down On Me by Phil Collins. After the song played, the announcer apologised and was saying how he probably should have checked the playlist before playing it on the radio. Look,
2: God, that gives
1: easy
2: me
1: to do. Easy to do.
2: Easy to do. Keep your texts coming through out of 4487. This is Shawn Mendes on the Hits. I

0: I've moved on.
1: It's Max Alay on the Hits with Maddie and PJ. Nearly 7 o'clock. Time to wrap the show up. I've got to admit, there are nights where I'm more excited about my dinner than other nights. Tonight is a good one.
2: What do you got?
1: Steak.
2: Yep.
1: Stuffed potato.
2: Yum.
1: Some creamy mushrooms that I whipped together. And what else have we got? And then some greens with it. But oh, I just felt like a steak tonight.
2: Yeah, mine is interesting because we do the box meal kits, and the meal kits arrived today, but Ryan and I have both been out and neither of us have cooked the meal.
1: I know what's going to happen.
2: He's still out, so I'm going to beat him home tonight. But I'm going to get home at like 8 p.m. Can I be bothered cooking
1: at 8 p.m.? Can I take your order, please?
2: Yeah.
1: Am I right?
2: That might be it. That might be it.
1: Treat yourself. Hey, thanks for joining us today. If you missed any of the show, catch up with our podcast. Text DRIVE to 4487. We'll send you back a link and we'll see you tomorrow.
2: Bye-bye.
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14: 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This is The Hits.
15: In this update, Housing Minister Chris Bishop says development levies have been imposed because growth should pay for growth. The government is introducing a system to let councils charge developers for roads and pipes needed for their builds, replacing development contributions. Bishop says under that system, used since 2002, existing ratepayers would have had to contribute $11 billion between 2021 and 2031.
16: Existing ratepayers should not be cross-subsidising housing growth that they don't benefit from.
15: National is campaigning to separate Pack and Save from New World and Foursquare to compete with each other and Woolworths. It says it will pass legislation in its first 100 days, giving the Commerce Commission 6 months to decide if a breakup is the best solution. Grocery policy expert Ernie Newman says it would be a big job for the Commission, but not impossible.
17: It's no more complicated than Telecom was back in the day, and that was a highly successful breakup that took an industry where there was no competition, and it turned out to be the best thing for New Zealand consumers.
15: Meanwhile, the Greens are not caught up on calling their proposed government-run supermarket KiwiMart. Two carpety companies making hand sanitizer already use the name, and they've quickly applied for a trademark after the policy announcement. The Greens have mooted a state-owned supermarket with competitive prices. Co-leader Chloe Swarbrick says people care more about lower prices, and there could be a naming competition.
18: We'd ask all New Zealanders to maybe get involved in some fun, and figuring out what the name of their own supermarket would be called.
15: The government says the benefits of the free trade agreement with India will be significant and immediate. It's passed its third and final vote in Parliament and will take effect once ratified. Trade Minister Todd McClay says it can't come soon enough.
19: New Zealand apple exporters will be able to export 32,500 tonnes next season, increasing to 35,000 tonnes if we can get the agreement ratified this year.
15: That's news. In sport, rugby league, second rower Kurt Capewell is certain the Warriors will spring back to life in their second chance finals encounter. Capewell believes the evidence proves the Warriors will deliver a response in Sunday's knockout fixture against Newcastle at Eden Park.
20: We've had to overcome adversity throughout the season. You know, we've had games where we haven't played well and we've lost, and the bounce back after that's been really good. So I'll look at that to get my confidence.
15: The Warriors smashed the Titans 42-6 early last month, a week after putting up a mere 6 points in a loss to the Bulldogs. In basketball, the Breakers have shoulder-tapped tall black Mojave King as an emergency replacement ahead of Sunday's season opener against Illawarra. Import guard Josiah Jordan James has been ruled out for at least the first month of the competition with a torn hamstring. The 24-year-old King returns to the Breakers after spending the 2024-25 season at the club and then moving to Greek side Mykonos. And in football, new American signing Bryce Duke believes he'll bring creativity and grit to the Phoenix lineup for the upcoming A-League season after more than 150 Major League Soccer matches. That's

0: Sport. I'm Tony Doe.
1: The Hits, Hawke's Bay weather with Paddy's Irish Bar, $6.50 bubbles and Paddy's Ale all day, every day. Fine and clear, we've got brief sea breezes, 19 the high, 6 the overnight low. Tomorrow, partly cloudy, chance of a shower with nor'westers, a high of 20.
2: 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And I don't want the world to see me. Till now. A material lover. Love. The Hits.

Tata Ehua, Ketepe Hiakwe, how are you? I hope you're good. It is the Hits. Bryn with you on your Wednesday. I hope you've got a nice cruisy night planned. I was doing the day show the last couple of days. I think I much prefer nighttime though. I just feel like I say some weird stuff that people listening at nighttime can resonate more with. It's good to be here. This is One Direction, Steal My Girl. It's the Hits.

0: in here on the Hits Hawke's Bay tomorrow. It's your last day before a big holiday, Meegs. We'll have check off the checklist.
1: I know. Heading to Rarotonga on Friday. So super excited about that. And of course, Pamela is back. She is our Alpha Quiz contestant. She's trying to win $1,000 tomorrow at 7:45.
0: She's been great. Can she be perfect? Tomorrow we'll find out on the show.

We're on the hits. A couple of big names celebrating their birthdays today. Nick Jonas, he turns 34. And Amy Poehler, one of my favourite actresses, super funny, she turns 55 today. Got role model coming up. Here's Paloma Faith. You're on the

Amy Winehouse, big hit from her Rehab on the Hits. Here's a warning for anyone road tripping the South Island. Google Maps reckons the road from Franz Josef to Wanaka is closed. It's not, well, not completely anyway. State Highway 6 near Lake Hawea has been shut since last month's slips, but NZTA is actually running escorted convoys on weekdays, so you can still get through. But Google is sending people

0: on a 9-hour detour instead. Apparently bookings in Franz Josef are down 40% because tourists are just cancelling and just going somewhere else, which is a bit disappointing. Hopefully Google can fix this. Lenny Kravitz is coming up. Got Alex Warren for you next on The Hits.
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0: On your smart speaker and everywhere on our iHeart app, you're on the hits with Bryn. We are 99 days away from Christmas. Oh my goodness. Have you started your Christmas shopping yet? Text in 4487. Who's the one person you've already bought a present for? Maybe they're so easy to buy for, or perhaps they're quite difficult, but you've come across something and you're like, you know what, that's Christmas sorted for them. You've got it locked in early. 4487, you can text me. Blink182 coming up. I've got Dasher after 8. It is the hits.
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1: 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This is The Hits.
2: In this update, Housing Minister Chris Bishop says ratepayers should be thrilled with the new development levy regime aiming at reducing costs for councils. It'll let councils ask developers for bigger contributions to fund the roads and pipes needed for new houses. He says the current system often means councils aren't paid the full infrastructure cost, meaning ratepayers cross-subsidise new developments. Bishop says growth should pay for growth.
3: This is about fixing the system for the future so that over time, once the system beds in and the new planning system, we better recover the cost of growth from infrastructure.
2: Nicola Willis says splitting foodstuffs makes much more sense than doing it to Woolworths' Kiwi operations, as her party looks to forcibly create a third supermarket player. National is campaigning on splitting foodstuffs into two, subject to Commerce Commission approval. It would give us three major players, New World and Foursquare as one, Pack and Save as another, and Woolworths. Willis says splitting up Woolworths didn't stack up.
4: With the Woolworths structure, you would have to create an entirely new business that doesn't exist today, whereas in foodstuffs, you already have a Pack and Save business, you already have a New World and Foursquare business.
2: Meanwhile, Labor says it will introduce rules for companies selling essentials like food, power, fuel and banking. It says courts could use two tests to determine whether a company is price gouging. Consumer Affairs spokeswoman Irina Williams says one test is whether prices are far above the costs for a company to supply a product for a long period. She says the second is whether prices are well overexpected within a competitive market and customers can't easily switch.
5: A one-off price gouge isn't gouging, seasonal adjustments aren't price gouging, and a business is passing on genuine cost increases isn't gouging.
2: Immigration New Zealand is targeting unlawful employers as it tackles more than 19,000 visa overstayers. More than 6,500 visas have expired within the past 3 years without the holders leaving the country. Americans top the list of overstayers. Immigration New Zealand says employment is a major draw card for people who overstay, and it's focusing on employers who unlawfully hire migrants, which can lead to exploitation. That's news. In sport, rugby league, a piece of finals history is on the Warriors' side, building towards Sunday's knockout match with the Knights in Auckland. The 2021 Panthers are the last team to lose in week one of the playoffs before winning the premiership. That team had Warriors coach Andrew Webster as an assistant and Kurt Capewell in the second row. Webster says it was a tense time.
6: I remember being in the coach's box disappointed and just how positive everyone was about the next challenge. Wouldn't say it felt normal, but understood you can't think it's over because we're a long way to go.
2: In motor racing, reigning supercars champ Chas Mostert has been given a leave pass to attend this summer's Race of Champions in Wellington. The Capital Stadium will be converted into a racetrack in January, with Formula One's Sebastian Vettel and Valtteri Bottas headlining. Mostert has revealed the dates clash with the expected due date for his second child, so he initially declined the invitation.
7: My beautiful wife goes, oh, well, why aren't you going? And I said, oh, it's around these dates. And she goes, well, surely we can try and make something work. And she said, there's no way you're missing Race of Champions. You absolutely love that event last time you did it. And said, you have to go.
2: That's sport. I'm Tony Doe.
8: The Hits, Hawke's Bay weather with Paddy's Irish Bar, $6.50 bubbles and Paddy's Ale all day, every day. Fine and clear, we've got brief sea breezes, 19 the high, 6 the overnight low. Tomorrow, partly cloudy, chance of a shower with nor'westers, a high of 20.
1: 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I just wanna be home. Love. The Hits.

How you going? It is the Hit Sprint here. On your Wednesday night, we've got to talk about interesting pet names tonight because AA Pet Insurance has unveiled its Hall of Fame for the year, and there are some interesting names in the mix. Here's Pete.

0: in here on the Hits Hawke's Bay tomorrow. It's your last day before a big holiday, Meeks. We'll have to check off the checklist.
1: I know. Heading to Rarotonga on Friday. So super excited about that. And of course, Pamela is back. She is our Alpha Quiz contestant. She's trying to win $1,000 tomorrow at 7:45.
0: She's been great. Can she be perfect? Tomorrow we'll find out on the show.

is the hits. 8 a.m. tomorrow, your next chance to get in the draw to win two tickets to see Olivia Dean, her sold-out Auckland show. We'll get you there from anywhere in NZ. Listen out for the cue to call. It's the hits.

0: Big fan of this song, written by Chester Bennington, Linkin Park and Numb. On the hits, apparently Kiwis are getting quite creative with pet names. AA Pet Insurance has unveiled its Pet Name Hall of Fame for the year. There's some great ones in this list. If you've got a creative, interesting, funny pet name, can you text it in 4487? Some of the more memorable cat names this year include Gary Monster Truck. Need a photo of Gary Monster Truck. Snoop Cat. And Fishtifer Fingerston. I love that name. Another cat was named Asbestos, which I thought was kind of unusual. Have you got an interesting creative pet name? Can text in on 4487. Nelly's coming up. I've got Teddy Swims for you next. It is The Hits.
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1: 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I used to meet you down on Woods Creek Road. 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

0: How you going? It is the Hits on your Wednesday night. We're halfway through the week. Apparently the US has deployed a space weapon into orbit for the first time. Beginning of the end, I reckon. They say it's needed to protect against growing threats. Now, I read that thinking, have they put this weapon up into orbit because of aliens? But I think it's just because China hasn't yet. I think that's what it is. They also won't elaborate on the weapon's capabilities. Scary times. The Pussycat Dolls are coming up. Lady Gaga and Bruno Mars next. It is The Hits.
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3: In this update, National says breaking up foodstuffs would boost supermarket competition, bringing down food prices. It's campaigning on separating Pack and Save from New World and Foursquare, if the Commerce Commission believes it stacks up. MB papers show net benefits for Kiwi shoppers from restructuring foodstuffs, but smaller benefits from restructuring Woolworths alongside it. Finance spokeswoman Nicola Willis says it could pave the way for another entrant.
4: One of the factors putting off new entrants is the fact they think the current structure gives so much market power to the incumbents.
3: Despite strong opposition from New Zealand First, the free trade agreement with India has passed its third and final vote in Parliament, 93-29. The government says its benefits will be significant and immediate. It'll take effect once ratification procedures are completed in both countries. Trade Minister Todd McClay says it can't come soon enough. Seasonal hiring is ramping up with Christmas getting closer. Data from job website Seek shows Christmas casual and seasonal job ads rose through August and are set to peak across this month and next. Year on year, job demand rose 10.4% last month across both retail and hospitality respectively. Seek chief economist Blair Chapman says it may seem far in advance, but businesses have to be prepared.
5: You really do need to build in that time to hire and train in preparation for those really peak demand periods.
3: The CEO of multinational technology company NVIDIA says there's no need for new laws to deal with artificial intelligence. Left-wing independent Senator Bernie Sanders and former Trump strategist Steve Bannon are calling for stronger controls and safeguards, with the public having a say in how AI is developed. But NVIDIA CEO Jensen Huang says market forces are already at work. He says companies should be able to balance innovation, speed, and safety themselves.
6: So run as fast as you can, but if you feel at any given point in time the company's out of control or the product's not going to be safe, you know, take a pause and make sure you get it right.
3: That's news. In sport, rugby league, Warriors fullback Tane Tuopiki has acknowledged his role in the side's defensive lapses of late, heading into Sunday's playoff against the Knights. They've conceded 20 tries across the last four games, three of them in the final 20 of their defeat to the Dolphins. Tuopiki says while he's the last line of defence, he needs to communicate better to avoid mismatches.
7: Stuffing up my numbers is like someone missing in a big tackle. Like, I'm just adding more pressure to the boys where it's not needed. I think about that straight after the game. That's all I can think about, so, because that's my job.
3: In athletics, the sports world boss, Lord Sebastian Coe, is hailing an historic day for African track and field. For the first time ever, the World Athletics Championship will be held on the continent, with Nairobi soaring over London and Rome to host the event in 2029. Coe says the time is right for Kenya to shine.
8: Nairobi has presented a compelling and an emotional bid. This is a fast-growing, dynamic, modern metropolis that serves as the economic, cultural and political hub of East Africa.
3: That's sport. I'm Tony Doe.
9: The Hits, Hawke's Bay weather with Paddy's Irish Bar, $6.50 bubbles and Paddy's Ale all day, every day. Fine and clear, we've got brief sea breezes, 19 the high, 6 the overnight low. Tomorrow, partly cloudy, chance of a shower with nor'westers, a high of 20.
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We've got your chance to be at Olivia Dean's sold-out Auckland show next month. Two tickets to win will get you there from anywhere in NZ. Go in the draw tomorrow morning, 8 a.m. is your next chance. The hits. Hello.

0: Ryan here on the Hits Hawke's Bay tomorrow. It's your last day before a big holiday, Meeks. We'll have to check off the checklist.
1: I know. Heading to Rarotonga on Friday, so super excited about that. And of course, Pamela is back. She is our Alpha Quiz contestant. She's trying to win $1,000 tomorrow at 7:45.
0: She's been great. Can she be perfect? Tomorrow we'll find out on the show.

You're on the hits. If you're driving over the Crown Range Road tomorrow, just a heads up, there could be some snow above 700 metres. So it could get quite slippery up top between Queenstown and Wanaka. Let me know tonight too, is there any snow down in central Otago? The hits.

0: Kiwi hit from Coterie. It is called Lay Your Head. You're on the hits with Bryn. Big one for the petrol heads tonight. Henry Stadium in Wellington, you know, the old Caton. It's turning into an actual racetrack for one night only. It's going to bring in some serious motorsport talent to race a track which is built inside a rugby ground, which might be quite interesting. Have they done this before? I'm not sure. If you've been to like a motorsport event at the Caton before, let me know. Alanis Morissette coming up, Alex Warren next. It is The Hits.
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0: He's been in New Zealand, and he was at the Emmys yesterday, and he said that he woke up in New Zealand yesterday before making the long haul over for the ceremony, which, you know, is serious commitment, leaving New Zealand to go to Hollywood for the Emmys. Maroon 5 is coming up. Taylor Swift next. You're on The Hits.
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12: In this update, National is campaigning to separate Pack and Save from New World and Foursquare to compete with each other and Woolworths. It says it will pass legislation in its first 100 days, giving the Commerce Commission 6 months to decide if a breakup is the best solution. Grocery policy expert Ernie Newman says it would be a big job for the Commission, but not impossible.
13: It's no more complicated than Telecom was back in the day, and that was a highly successful breakup that took an industry where there was no competition and

0: It turned out to be the best thing for New Zealand consumers.
1: Housing Minister Chris Bishop says his new development levy scheme doesn't breach National's no new taxes promise, as a levy isn't a tax. He says the new scheme will put greater costs on developers to contribute to road and pipe costs for new dwellings. He says currently many councils are left to foot much of the bill themselves. Legislation will be passed late next year if the coalition is re-elected, but Bishop denies it's a new tax.
2: Well, it's not a tax. These are a one-off upfront charge, and they replace an existing system called development contributions.
1: Closures are in place on two southern state highways tonight, with at least one to remain in place overnight. Otago's State Highway 87 is shut between Middlemarch and Outram because of snow, while Southland's State Highway 96 at Ōrite Plains is closed due to flooding. NZTA says an update on State Highway 87 is expected by 10 tomorrow morning, while State Highway 96 will remain closed until further notice. Detours are available. Political parties are being called on to back a plan focusing on a better future for all children. Barnados Aotearoa and its supporters is asking for formal and long-term commitment to its generational plan. It aims to begin work next year, putting children at the heart of decision-making so they can thrive as future adults. CEO Matt Reed says business leaders, iwi and philanthropy groups back the idea.
3: We are saying we want to do something different for the children of New Zealand. Three-year strategic plans and policies aren't working and haven't for many years, despite the excellent intent behind them.
1: That's news. In sports, Rugby League Warriors fullback Tane Tuopiki is demanding more of himself defensively in Sunday's must-win playoff against the Knights. The 27-year-old was considered among the Warriors' best during their loss to the Dolphins, scoring all the side's points and providing their only line breaks. But he admits he let his team down on the other side of the ball.
4: Yeah, it's a nice score and a try and all that stuff, kicking the goals. But when you get your numbers wrong as a fullback, that's what I go home thinking about.
1: Tuopiki will start at fullback, but with Darlin Watene-Zelezniak named on the extended bench, there could be some late changes, with Charles Nicole Klochta able to switch from the wing to fullback. In basketball, Breakers import Josiah Jordan James has been ruled out of at least the opening 4 weeks of the season with a torn hamstring. He pulled up at the start of their pre-season win over Melbourne United, which left the side scrambling for an injury replacement before Sunday's first match against the Illawarra Hawks. Club operations manager Dylan Boucher says that'll test roster depth.
5: He's been the consummate professional, both on and off the court, and you know, really would have liked to have had him for game one for sure. But these things unfortunately happen in professional sport, and we need to pivot very quickly, and I'm more feeling for him than anything.
1: And the Breakers have called up tall black Mojave King as an emergency replacement. That's sport. I'm Tony Doe.
6: The Hats Hawke's Bay weather with Paddy's Irish Bar, $6.50 bubbles and Paddy's Ale all day every day. Fine and clear, we've got brief sea breezes at 19 the high, 6 the overnight low. Tomorrow partly cloudy, chance of a shower with nor'westers, a high of 20.
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on your smart speaker and everywhere on iHeartRadio, The Hits Nights with Bryn. How do you feel about this? Apparently Tesla's fully driverless Cybercab is landing in New Zealand next year. It's got no steering wheel, no pedals, just you and the robot doing the driving. Do you trust it? Here's Paramore, The Hits.

0: On the Hits Hawke's Bay tomorrow, it's your last day before a big holiday, Meegs. We'll have to check off the checklist.
1: I know. Heading to Rarotonga on Friday, so super excited about that. And of course, Pamela is back. She is our Alpha Quiz contestant. She's trying to win $1,000 tomorrow at 7:45.
0: She's been great. Can she be perfect? Tomorrow we'll find out on the show.

You're on the hits. Some great news for the surf fans. The World Surf League is heading back to Raglan next year, Manu Bay. Apparently got top praise from the athletes this year. So world-class surfing back to one of the best left-hand breaks on the planet. It's great for Raglan too. Great to be seen in the WSL. Coldplay coming up, one of my faves from them. Here's Rihanna, the hits.

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0: New Drax Project, DADA, the hits with Bryn. 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Eagle Eye Cherry coming up and Stella Lefty. Next, you're on the hits.
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0: Late Night Wednesday, you're on the Hits with Bryn. I heard a lovely story out of Christchurch this week about Ron and Joan Gillett, a couple who never had kids. They've left more than $60 million to 15 local charities. It's not a one-off check either. Their trust has been set up to keep paying out forever, which is just extraordinary. Shakira's coming up in Lewis Capaldi after 11. You're on the Hits.
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1: In this update, Trade Minister Todd McClay says the benefits of our free trade agreement with India will be significant and immediate. Despite strong opposition from New Zealand First, it's passed its third and final vote in Parliament, 93 votes to 29. It'll take effect once ratification procedures are completed in both countries, and McClay says it can't come soon enough.
2: New Zealand apple exporters will be able to export 32,500 tonnes next season, increasing to 35,000 tonnes if we can get the agreement ratified this year.
1: National's supermarket policy is striking a chord with Winston Peters, who says they've copied his. The New Zealand First leader played the great pretender to reporters when asked for his response to the party campaigning on breaking up foodstuffs.
3: There's been so much imitation of policy going on. I'm going to play you this song.
1: National would separate Pack and Save from New World and Foursquare, subject to the Commerce Commission's analysis of whether it stacks up. Peters calls them copy gnats. Chris Luxon says it's important to take the issue seriously.
4: I just think it's great that there's political consensus around wanting to do something in the supermarket sector.
1: The PSA is urging the next government to settle pay equity claims for care and support workers within its first 100 days. The union has launched a report highlighting the impacts of the amended Equal Pay Act last year. It wants those changes repealed and the unsettled claims made an immediate post-election priority. National Secretary Fleur Fitzsimons says it's achievable with much work already done.
5: Now we need to see the finances put in place and the political will to deliver pay equity for care and support workers urgently. They've waited too long.
1: There are fears developers might be put off by changes to the fast-track system. Amendments going through Parliament would see developers forced to pay councils more for the impact of their developments on infrastructure. Independent urban planner and strategic development expert Bruce Weir says we don't want to be putting developers off. He says the fast-track processes aren't a piece of cake.
6: These fast-track processes take years. They cost the developer an absolute fortune.
1: That's news. In sport, rugby league, second rower Kurt Capewell is certain the Warriors will spring back to life in their second chance finals encounter. Capewell believes the evidence proves the Warriors will deliver a response in Sunday's knockout fixture against Newcastle at Eden Park.
7: We've had to overcome adversity throughout the season. You know, we've had games where we haven't played well and we've lost, and the bounce back after that's been really good. So I'll look at that to get my confidence.
1: The Warriors smashed the Titans 42-6 early last month, a week after putting up a mere 6 points in a loss to the Bulldogs. In basketball, the Breakers have shoulder-tapped tall black Mojave King as an emergency replacement ahead of Sunday's season opener against Illawarra. Import guard Josiah Jordan James has been ruled out for at least the first month of the season with a torn hamstring. 24-year-old King returns to the Breakers after spending the 24-25 season at the club before moving to Greek side Mykonos. And in football, new American signing Bryce Duke believes he'll bring creativity and grit to the Phoenix lineup for the upcoming A-League season after more than 100 Major League Soccer matches. That's sport. I'm Tony Doe.
8: The Hits, Hawke's Bay weather with Paddy's Irish Bar, $6.50 bubbles and Paddy's Ale all day, every day. Fine and clear, we've got brief sea breezes, 19 the high, 6 the overnight low. Tomorrow partly cloudy, chance of a shower with nor'westers, a high of 20.
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Olivia Dane sold out Auckland concert coming up in just over a month's time at the Western Springs Bowl. You could be there if you've missed out on tickets. Go on the draw to win two tickets. Plus, we'll get you there from anywhere in NZ. 8 a.m. tomorrow, the next cuticle will play on air. Here's David Guetta and See a Big Hit. The Hits.

0: And here on the Hits Hawke's Bay tomorrow, it's your last day before a big holiday, Meeks. We'll have check off the checklist.
1: I know, heading to Rarotonga on Friday, so super excited about that. And of course, Pamela is back. She is our Alpha Quiz contestant. She's trying to win $1,000 tomorrow at 7:45.
0: She's been great. Can she be perfect? Tomorrow we'll find out on the show.

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I'm still laughing that someone has named their cat Asbestos. What an outrageous name. AA Pet Insurance, their pet name Hall of Fame for the year. 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

0: I've moved on.
1: A great locals only track to wrap up Wednesday night. The Hits with Bryn. I'm out of here. Appreciate your company. I actually made a great dinner tonight. I had some frozen peas. I saw this on Instagram. Some frozen peas, you sort of mash them up. Chuck an egg in there and some mozzarella, and then you can fry them like a pea fritter, and they were so good. NSYNC is coming up. Ella Langley next on The Hits. I'll catch you tomorrow.
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11: When beer pong was considered irresponsible by those who wear pyjamas to bed, the Alternative Commentary Collective teamed up and rebranded it Kiwi Pong. 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
0: Most questionable.
1: Fair. Now it is time for the grand finale. 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
1: Some questionable.
0: Most questionable.
1: Fair. Now it is time for the grand finale. We are heading to Anaheim, California, and we want to take you with us.
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0: Some ambitious.
1: Some questionable.
0: Most questionable.
1: Fair. Now it is time for the grand finale. We are heading to Anaheim, California, and we want to take you with us.
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15: In this update, a small grocery player says change is well overdue. Labour wants to crack down on price gouging, while National plans to split Pack and Save from New World and Foursquare. Matthew Lane from Night and Day says both policies could work.
16: Can you even throw me a bone? I've got nothing that I can use to compete or grow that I didn't have 3 years ago.
15: New Zealand's GDP figures are released today, showing just how much the Iran war has slowed our economic recovery. The Local Government Act is getting a boost with a bill passed to clarify councils' core services and powers, like public transport and emergency management. Minister Simon Watt says it will give councils tools to work more effectively.
17: Local government holds real value for New Zealanders, but council services need to be delivered through a mechanism that delivers value for money.
15: And Dunedin's new stadium boss wants to bring major events back to the city as Forsyth Barr Stadium faces a lull. Phil King says he's got a plan in place and says the focus will be on making the most of what Dunedin has to offer. In sport, the Warriors are loving life at Eden Park with a sold-out crowd of more than 48,000 ready for Sunday's knockout clash with the Knights. CEO Cameron George says stadium staff have made the switch from Mount Smart a breeze. And America's biggest sports leagues are teaming up to crack down on gamblers abusing players and staff, pushing for betting and social media bans, plus a central system to report threats. A hash brown and bacon and egg McMuffin make mornings Welcome to the AM at Macca's.
18: Good morning and welcome to Thursday. It's looking like another beautiful morning. Red sky in the morning, shepherd's warning, did they say? Does that mean tomorrow's not looking quite so good?
19: Today.
18: Shepherd's delight. Red sky in the morning, shepherd's warning. A little bit of red sky out there. And yes, indeed, tomorrow not looking quite so good. A mostly cloudy day with a few showers developing in the afternoon there. Our high today, 20 degrees though, and high cloud thickening throughout the day, says the Met Service. It is 6:05 and that's your weather with Paddy's. $6.50 bubbles and Paddy's Ale all day, every day at Paddy's.
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5: On the Hits.
19: Good morning.
18: Good morning.
19: Thank you for the coffee this morning. That was a wee treat for my last day of the show for a while.
18: Yes, figured you're heading off and we better do an early coffee, so you're very welcome.
19: I'm pleased about that, and it's a black one too. My problem is when I come back after my, you know, road to Raro shredding, will I go back to having, you know, full fatty, flatty, fatty whiteys?
18: Oh, they're so good. They're so much better than
19: they're so much better.
18: Like a long
19: better.
18: Black. It just feels like a bit of a rip-off coffee from a coffee shop, doesn't it?
19: Because it

0: does feel like, you said this before, it does feel like you could make your own instant coffee, black instant coffee, and it's the same, and it is.
1: Pretty similar.
0: But I have to say, that has been probably the thing that I have found the hardest, is sticking with the old black coffee.
2: Well, so you've stuck with it. You've done the road to Raro, because Raro is on tomorrow. Do we need to do a quick Raro weather check-in? They told you not to do that, eh? Don't look. It'll be what it'll be.
0: All my friends said, don't take any notice of the weather. They're just trying to make me feel better.
2: Yeah.
0: But there is potential for a lot of showers that we were there. Nice. Anyway.
2: The fish don't care. Once you put a mask and snorkel on and you go with your friends the fish, you'll be all good.
0: True, underwater, it's the never same. Raining underwater, is it?
2: Never raining underwater.
0: Yeah, thanks, Adam. Good point.
2: It's the Killers. Mr. Brightside on the hits.

0: Stella Lefty on the Hits Hawke's Bay with Adam and Megan. It is 6:12 and the 17th of September today. Time now to find out why we should be celebrating today.
1: Megan's reasons to celebrate.
2: Well, it's International Country Music Day today, and by jeepers, don't we love a bit of country music now?
0: It's huge. It's kind of style of choice, really, at the moment, isn't it?
2: Yeah, and you know, we've got our very own country music here within our NZME family, which is really cool.
0: You know who didn't last long in the country music world? And that's Beyonce. She came in with a hiss and a roar and then disappeared almost as fast in that regard, didn't she?
2: And I really liked that song, so I'm a bit gutted about that.
0: It didn't become a thing.
2: We grew up with country music. Like, Tammy Wynette was huge in our house. Obviously, Dolly Parton. You had your likes of your Suzanne Prentices. There was a show. Do you remember a show? Your dad will. Called That's Country, that was on maybe on a Saturday or a Sunday night. It was New Zealand based. They maybe filmed it in Avalon down in Wellington, and it was a half hour music variety show with all New Zealand's best country music singers and songwriters.
0: I do not remember that, no.
2: Oh, jeez, that was a goodie. So International Country Music Day today, you go get your country on. It's Time's Up Day, a day to let you know that if you've been waiting to make up with someone close to you, now is the time to make amends. Send out a wee message, I don't know, sit there nervously waiting, hoping that you get something back. And finally, Professional House Cleaners Day. I've got a gardener and I absolutely love my gardener. The only reason I've gone for a gardener over a cleaner is because I can't garden and I'm really hopeless at it. And I always think, oh, I could clean my own home. But I'm also too embarrassed for someone to come in and clean my own home.
0: Well, if you've got a cleaner, you have to do the pre-clean because you don't want the cleaner to come in and see your house in the state that it's usually in. So you're basically doing the cleaning yourself anyway, and then they just do the deep scrub.
2: Totally. And then I've got a couple of friends who just do that as a bit of a side hustle. And they've always said, do you need a cleaner? I'm like, A, it's worse that you're actually a friend as well.
0: Yeah, that's
2: because
0: even more embarrassing.
2: That is like sending me through the stratosphere.
0: Oh, like sitting there scrubbing the back of your oven going, oh, when was the last time she got
2: I
0: in
2: know,
0: here?
2: Adam, I know. Ooh. That's why I just couldn't do it. But for all of those cleaners out there, I know a lot of you clean because you love it. Like, you get dopamine from cleaning, and I just wish I had that gene.
0: Please teach us the ways.
2: Please teach us the ways of the dopamine clean.
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1: Adam and Megan, it is the Hits Hawke's Bay at 6:21, and we're going to go way back with the musical moment for today.
2: Because I read this news out today, and I thought, far out, is he even still alive? That's what I had to stop and think about. And so, sorry, Don McLean, of course you're still alive and well and kicking. I love you. He has announced he's got a UK and Ireland farewell tour. Now, it's 8 dates, and it's going to take place in May next year. And the final show is at London's Royal Albert Hall. And the significance of that is where he made his UK debut 55 years ago. He's 81 and has not said if his farewell tour will extend to other countries. I bet you it will. I'm excited about this. I'm loving seeing the older generation coming back. You know, Rod Stewart, when he was here, was in his 70s. We're going to see Air Supply in December. They're 90. I would go and see Don McLean at 81 if he came.
1: Well, this song was released in 1971, over 50 years ago, the original running for 8 minutes and 37 seconds, making it one of the longest songs ever to reach number one in the US. It spent 4 weeks at the top of the charts and became his one kind of signature hit.
2: Yeah.
1: The famous phrase, "the day the music died" in the song, refers to the 1959 plane crash that killed Buddy Holly, Ritchie Valens and the Big Bopper. He was 13 years old when that happened and said that it had a huge impact on him.
2: God, that would have been huge at the time. You think about it, all of the big stars at the time dying in a plane crash.
1: Yeah. And so this is the slightly shortened version, not the full 8 minutes because we don't have time, but it is Don McLean.
2: Good job, Adam.
1: American Pie, your musical moment for today.

0: enjoyed that one. It is American Pie, your musical moment for this morning, as Don McLean says he's going on one last tour, farewell tour.
1: Yeah, it's in the UK and Ireland, and it's going to finish at the Royal Albert Hall, where he made his debut 55 years ago. He's 81.
0: Do you start like saying to the venues, hey, would you mind just opening up a little bit earlier? I can't be coming on stage at 8 o'clock. 5.30 sounds about right.
1: Yeah, I'll have my dinner at 4.30.
0: Yeah.
1: I'll pop on at 5.30 and we'll be all tucked up for Bobo's at 8.30.
0: Yeah, with me cup of tea.
1: Yeah,
0: at the end of the night.
1: And I think probably with that song that is traditionally so long, he'll play the radio edit version now because it's too long otherwise, right?
0: 6.27, the Hits Hawke's Bay with Adam and Megan.
2: Adam and Megan on the Hits with First Chiropractic Napier, helping Hawke's Bay families feel and function at their best.
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2: In this update, Foodstuff says National's plan to split its supermarket brands would have major implications. Fire and Emergency says it's moving fast to fix delays in replacing fire trucks after a select committee report called for major changes. Outgoing National MP Andrew Bailey has reflected on the hardest parts of his career, including resigning as a minister over claims he inappropriately placed a hand on a staff member. And Tiger Woods has returned to the golf range for the first time since his car crash in March.
3: Morning, another nice day ahead today, but high cloud does build as the day rolls on. We'll climb to a high of around 20 degrees this afternoon. It's 5 at the moment. Tomorrow looks like it could be a cooler and showery sort of a day. That is your weather with Paddy's. $6.50 bubbles and Paddy's Ale all day, every day at Paddy's.
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4: We've got some overnight news up for you shortly. A front row seat on the front page of today's paper. Of course, looking at all of the amazing events that are on this weekend. She's a biggie. I think probably the biggest, the first biggie before Christmas, right?
3: Mm-hmm.

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2: Well, great wrap in the Hawke's Bay today with Dougie Boy, a front row seat, major weekend events to draw crowds. And so there is a lot on this weekend. On Friday, you've got the Auckland FC Open training at McLean Park from 10:30 until midday.
0: I was in the McLean Park grounds yesterday having a catch-up. It looks spectacular.
2: Pristine.
0: It's pristine. Unbelievable, the grass. And weird to see it with the football goalposts up there and rather than the rugby ones.
2: Well, we probably haven't seen that for a long time,
0: no,
2: I would imagine.
0: It was a different look.
2: So Saturday, of course, you've got that game. You've got Napier City Rovers opening against Palmerston North United. That's at 12 o'clock. Then you've got Auckland FC taking on the Western Sydney Wanderers at 3 o'clock. Before that, though, you need to head over to the Hastings Blossom Festival. That parade and all the things that are going on there is right throughout the day. And then on Sunday, good luck to the girls. Hawke's Bay Tui taking on Otago, and that's at McLean, at the Mitre 10 Sports Park over there in Hastings. And then just to keep on that sporting vibe, the Hartuma Half Marathon starts at the Wai Park Race Course on Sunday from 10 a.m. Just a week short 21.1k half marathon.
0: It's quite the big weekend, isn't it?
2: It's a huge weekend, and it's so good that the weather's going to help us out with that.
0: Ooh,
2: hold the phone.
0: Space news.
2: Exciting.
0: In overnight news, the U.S. Air Force has confirmed for the first time it has deployed weapons to orbit satellites designed to blast down other satellites. In what is said to be a deliberate signal to Russia and China, Air Force Secretary Troy Minnick announced the on-orbit capability, calling it a warning. It's the first public admission of offensive US capability in space after years of accusing Russia and China of the same thing. You guys have space weapons. You guys have space weapons. So guess what? We've got space weapons.
2: Is this our very own real-life Star Wars?
0: Pretty much.
2: Right?
0: That's what it's going to be. They better be lasers. Make that sound.
2: You get your lightsaber ready. Who's the dark side and who's the light side? This will be interesting.
0: I guess that's really up for interpretation in this modern age, isn't
2: it? Yes.
0: We don't know. It is 18:07, the Hits Hawke's Bay with Adam and Megan.
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13: 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Know where it's headed. And where it might end up. With the New Zealand Herald. 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Journalism you can trust to cover all sides of the story. 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News.

0: worth knowing.
1: Your local Hawke's Bay breakfast. What you want. Adam and Megan on the heads.
2: Good morning and welcome along to Thursday, 14 to 7 with Adam and Megan on the hits.
3: Do you know what? I'm secretly so jealous of Maddie and PJ at the moment. I've been hearing all of their ads about their trip to Anaheim, you know, for Big Maddie's turning 40 list. Oh. It's like, where was our trip to, I don't know, the Gilmore Girls Universal Studios set when I turned 50? Where was your 40s trip?
2: Yeah, where was it?
3: We got a bone to

0: Adam and Megan, it is the Hits Hawke's Bay at 11 to 7. Thank you very much for being here.
1: I'm going to talk a little bit after 7 o'clock about how early you start packing for a trip away, because I've discovered that, and I haven't done this on purpose, but I've stressed out a few of my friends, so we'll delve into that.
0: And also, who is the designated organiser in your whānau? Because there's always one holiday organiser, and sometimes two people get together who throughout their lives have been holiday followers, and then somebody has to step up to the mark and be the official holiday organiser.
1: It's really one of those things that you should be talking about as soon as you meet someone.
0: I think it is.
1: In the top five. Right. Are you a holiday planner, or you're a holiday just, I'm going to pretend I'm useless and let everyone else take care
0: should
1: of it?
0: Should be like in your Tinder bio.
1: Absolutely.
0: I am a holiday follower looking for a holiday planner.
1: Yeah. That's the way to go.
0: 10 to 7, the Hits Hawke's Bay with Adam and Megan. It's the Chainsmokers, Halsey. It's closer on the Hits Hawke's Bay.

0: Adam and Megan on the Hits Hawke's Bay. It is 6 to 7. Bit of a throwback to the musical television of years ago. Rhys Mastin is coming to town.
1: So he was the X Factor winner in Australia at the age of 16.
0: What was his song on X Factor? What was the one that he did afterwards? He did one called Shout It Out.
1: Yes.
0: Rebel in the Reason.
1: Yeah, it is. Rock star as a youngster as well. He's coming to town. It's called the New Dawn Tour, and he's playing at the Cabana tomorrow night. He's now 31. Remember that look that he had? The shaggy kind of hair, the low-slung jeans, the eyeliner.
0: He was like skater emo.
1: Yes, he was skater emo. That is exactly right. And he's still around and kicking. They fly in this morning, I think, and he's going to be at the Cabana tomorrow night. Hoping to get a chat with him if it works out at some point today.
0: Right.
1: Either today or tomorrow with the flights and things like that. But geez, that's an interesting story, right? To go from winning when X Factor Australia was so huge,
0: yes,
1: in 2011 at the age of 16. What do you do after that, you know?
0: Oh, it'll be an interesting story. There'll be some, you know, inner 13-year-olds just waiting to let out some Rhys Mastin screams at the Cabana, I would imagine.
1: Well, it was funny because chatting with...

0: Hawke's Bay Today Juno, Michaela Gower, about this. She said she had to push really hard for Chris Hyde and to let her have a chat with him because of that. She said I loved him so much as a 16-year-old, and so she's absolutely thrilled that he's going to be here. It's going to be great.
1: It is 4 to 7, the Hits Hawke's Bay with Adam and Megan.
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2: In this update, National says splitting foodstuffs could bring down grocery prices by creating a third supermarket player. But economic commentator Michael Riddell reckons the party's forecast price drops of 3.5% in the first year and about 5% after 6 years may be a bit optimistic.
3: Supermarket margins are actually quite tight, so reason for scepticism. Perhaps it will happen, but it's drawing a long bow. I think that we'll get anything like that scale of price cuts.
2: The New Zealand Cat Foundation is calling for cash prize feral cat hunting competitions to be banned

0: saying it's too hard to tell feral cats from pets and strays before they're shot. The push comes after 441 cats were culled at this year's North Canterbury hunting competition in July. After a decade in Parliament, Maureen Pugh has used her farewell speech to thank every national leader she served under, except Simon Bridges, who, in a leaked recording, called her effing useless.
1: That comment was made by a man who had never even had one conversation with me, had never been in my office, nor me in his, and here's how it ended. He lost his job and I got promoted.
0: In a double Michelin-starred restaurant has been fined after using ants to give its sorbets a sour kick. Nearly 50,000 ants were served over 4 years at the South Korean restaurant, but they're not on the country's approved list of edible insects. In sport, Bahrain and Saudi Arabia will stage the first two Grand Prix of the Formula One season next year. Australia shuffles to third on the calendar grid across the first weekend of April. The series returns to Portugal in June and Turkey in October. The number of sprint races increases from 6 to 10. In America's five largest professional sports leagues, NFL, basketball, baseball, ice hockey and football, have banded to address the harassment of players and staff by losing gamblers. A hash brown and bacon and egg McMuffin make mornings Welcome to the AM at Macca's.
2: Good morning, cloud building now, and we'll continue to do so as the day rolls on. A high of 20 degrees and 90 overnight low, a 16 degree high tomorrow. Look out for a few afternoon showers for your Friday. Big weekend in Hawke's Bay, of course, including the Blossom Festival and the A-League game. Saturday looks pretty good with a little bit of cloud in the Arvo. So that is the good sandwich between a couple of slightly rougher days. Sunday not looking so good.
3: Oh, really?
2: Yeah, brainy. But it won't matter to you because you'll be in the tropical islands.
3: I think it's rainy in Raro on Sunday too, from what I've heard.
2: Weather with Paddy's, $6.50 bubbles and Paddy's Ale all day, every day at Paddy's.
4: All over the bay. Adam and Megan on the heads.
3: So, of course, I've had lots of people say, when do you fly? Are you packed? Are you all ready to go? And I'll tell you what I reply back with. Mm. And then they reply back with heart palpitations and almost defriending me. Didn't realise I had so many crazy organised friends out there.
2: His train, Drops of Jupiter, the Hits Hawke's Bay with Adam and Megan.

0: It's Adam and Megan on the Hits Hawke's Bay train. Drops of Jupiter at 7 past 7. And you're off tomorrow. Holiday.
1: Oh, tomorrow, yeah. So fly out tomorrow going via Auckland and then Rarotonga. And it's honestly just so exciting. It's a very special family birthday member. That's why we're going. And we've been, you know, kind of working really hard to get everything organised to go on holiday. Because you think, oh, I'll just pack a couple of sarongs. Oh, a few pairs of togs, a couple of pairs of shorts. It's quite incredible what you actually need to have with you to go away on a beach holiday.
0: There's a substantial amount.
1: I mean, I don't know how you took to Bali just a little wee carry-on with your jandals and your undies. I still don't know how you did that.
0: Tell you what I did, mate. 2 pairs of shorts, 1 pair of jandals, 1 pair of shoes, 2 singlets, 2 T-shirts, and my toiletries bag. And then so the clothes that I hopped on the plane in.
1: I've made my kids like lay out 5 different outfits. And they've come back to me and said, Mum, you're being absolutely ridiculous.
0: Yeah, they'll be in their togs almost the entirety of the time.
1: Well, I've said to them, we also need like 7 or 8 pairs of undies. And they go, we don't even have that, Mum. I'll take 2. Gross.
0: Togs. They'll be in togs. You don't have to wear undies with togs. That's how I got away with Bali. It was just free balling.
1: Undies, togs. So I'm at that point where I have got, I'm sorry to use this term, just a lot of crap around the house. All in kind of different piles where I know where they are. I know my own packing system, but no one else does. And no one else is really allowed to touch anything. Because your little pile is over there on the coffee table. Ben, your little pile is on the floor by the bed. You know, that's what the house looks like at the moment. Because I haven't actually got anything in a bag. And I've been talking to my friends about this, and I think I'm the anomaly here. They've all got really stressed out about the fact that I haven't packed yet, and we fly tomorrow at 9:45 in the morning.
0: The night before is the ultimate time for packing. It's when the pressure is truly on, and you realise that the holiday is not going to go anywhere. It is definitely coming, and you have to be on a plane or in a car. Happens.
1: You and I are so similar in that regard. Like, we leave everything to the last minute, right?
0: That's when all the best stuff happens. If you can procrastinate until the absolute bitter end, do so, because then the stuff gets done.
1: That's right. And there's kind of method in a madness.
0: Otherwise, like, it gets half-assed done.
1: You get half-assed. And also, there are some things that you can't really pack right until the last minute. Like, you're not going to be putting your toothbrush in there now, are you?
0: No, you're not.
1: You're still going to need that.
0: Exactly right.
1: You just don't know. So that's what I do. But I want to ask listeners this morning, with me just talking about this, how does it make you feel on 4487? Is it bringing up some kind of travel anxiety that you really didn't need on a Thursday morning?
0: Yeah.
1: Or are you in the camp that Adam and I are in? It's just like pack. I mean, I will be packed the night before. Don't get me wrong. I'm not crazy.
0: You're not packing morning of.
1: I'm not packing morning of. But I certainly haven't put anything into a little duffel bag as yet. I haven't even got the suitcases or dusted them off from the garage.
0: Yeah, you're a little bit behind. This is an overseas holiday.
1: You're changing your tune now, aren't you?
0: Yeah. You're probably...
1: Okay, so now I've made you stressed. Listeners, how does it make you feel? 4487 on the text this morning.
0: Are you a pre-packer, ready a week before? Or, like us, are you a pre-procrastinator? And when the pressure's truly on, you get the job.

0: Adam and Megan on the Hits Hawke's Bay at 7:14. Ella Langley choosing Texas. You're choosing not to pack. You'll be choosing packing this afternoon because you're going tomorrow.
1: Yep.
0: But you've not yet even got the suitcases out of the garage.
1: And morning, Kirsty, who said, have you even checked you've got valid passports, Megan,
0: yeah,
1: or do you know where they are? She remembers from last time when I lost the passports, had to get new ones, and then found the old ones in the suitcase the day that I packed.
0: After the expense and drama
1: of $800 of getting new passports. And it appears that I have caused quite a bit of anxiety in Hawke's Bay this morning just by saying I haven't even started packing yet. There's a lot of organised people out there.
0: Are. Morning, Michelle.
1: Morning, Michelle.
2: Morning.
1: Good morning.
2: Morning.
1: So how's the anxiety?
2: I just could not do what you're doing. I mean,
0: So when are you packed? If you're going on a bit of a tiki tour somewhere, how soon before the said travel are you packed and good to go?
2: I'm very good because I can be ready in 5 minutes because I have a travel essentials kit packed. Ready to go 24/7. I have a travel toothbrush. I will not take my toothbrush from home.
0: Get out of town.
1: You've got
0: the kit pre-packaged and ready to go, like an emergency grab and go bag, but for travel.
2: Yeah, and to the point where everyone in the family, if we all go away together,
0: yeah,
2: if someone does something, they know I've got it all. So
1: far out.
0: So you're covered for sunscreen, you got the bug repellent, you got tooth floss, toothbrush.
2: Yeah, I've got bug, like if you get stung by a

0: rag and you're itchy. I've got the cream for that. Cream. I've got everything. Save Lawn, you name it.
1: Have you got a little wee aerosol can of dry shampoo?
0: Yes, I do. If you go to the Chemist Warehouse, I've got all the minis.
1: See, this is what I've got to do today, Michelle.
0: Michelle's got a Chemist Warehouse. Okay, so they've got all the minis. So yeah. I dry all the minis and I throw this in the bag and I have the bag at the top of the cupboard and I just grab it and go. I'm good.
2: I've got a headache. I come to you. Have you got the Panadols ready to go?
0: Yeah, I've got migraine tablets. I've got everything. Need to poop? I can get you to poop. I've got the tablets.
1: You've got the tablets. Have you got the birth control? Have you got the HRT?
2: She's a walking pharmacy, this woman.
0: If you're going to meet someone and you don't know who they are and you're going to have a real good time, I've got that covered for you too.
1: Michelle.
2: She's got the prophylactics ready to go.
1: You are so good.
0: Emergency kit.
1: Honestly, you've inspired me. What a really good idea.
2: Yeah, it is.
0: And you just go to the Chemist Warehouse and I just buy all the mini stuff. And I just have it sitting there.
1: I'm going to be thinking of you this morning when I'm in the aisles of the Chemist Warehouse doing a Michelle.
2: Everyone needs a Michelle in their life if they're going travelling.
0: And a little track is to get a clear toilet bag to put it all in so you can see it. So if you get checked at the thing, they don't have to rifle through your stuff. They just look through the clear toilet bag thing and they can see it's quite essential.
1: Now you're talking my language. You need to start a Facebook page for unorganised people like me, Michelle, okay?
0: I can do that.
1: Good on you.
2: Thanks, Michelle. Have a great day.
0: You. Thank you, love. Have a great trip.
1: Thank you.
2: See you, mate. Other Michelle.
1: Yes, we go from one extreme Michelle to other extreme Michelle, who's more in my camp. Good morning, other Michelle.
3: Good morning.
1: Okay, so I bet you were inspired a little bit by organised Michelle, right?
3: Well, I kind of am organised Michelle with my gathering of things, but yes. I'm procrastinating at packing the suitcase.
2: Yeah.
3: So like I just have to commit then.
1: Yeah. So you're a little bit like me. You've got piles of things and you generally know the vicinity of where everything is. They just don't make it to the bag too early, right?
3: Exactly that. I'm definitely literally a last minute suitcase packer.
2: Now, Michelle, in every relationship, I find that there's the travel leader. There's the one that has been in every family and every kind of travel group, even on a girls' trip. There's always one who rises to the top and becomes the head honcho,
1: yeah.
2: eh?
1: Yeah.
2: Who's the travel leader in your fams?
3: Yeah, definitely me. If we're away, I'm the person walking out the front with my hand up saying, follow me, we're going this way.
1: Yep. And do you, like, Google to the extreme about where you're going and what you're going to be doing?
3: Yeah, exactly. Yep. So, actually, just coincidentally, we're actually heading to Europe on Saturday morning.
1: Okay.
3: So we've been planning for months and months and months. Yes. So you have to be really organised to see sights in Europe because obviously there's so many people. So I've booked like months in advance for lots of stuff.
1: Have you packed yet for Europe?
3: Not packed, no. But like I've got my piles.
1: You got your piles, you got your travel piles and you are ready. Oh, Michelle, that is so exciting. Have the most amazing time.
3: Thank you. You too. Oh, well, I'm jealous that you're going to the sunshine because we are going to a bit of cold weather.
1: Hopefully still a bit of that Europe spring weather going on. That's so good. Oh, thanks, Michelle. Have a wonderful trip.
3: You too. Thanks, guys.
1: Bye.
2: Thank you. So, text through this morning. Who in your family, mum, dad, maybe now one of the kids are growing up, they take the lead on the travel. Who's the travel organiser? Because I found myself in a situation where we no one is organised. It's the blind leading the blind.
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8: Good morning. It is 7:23. Megan's off to Raro. So interesting talking to the Michelles about their packing habits and who gets to be the travel organizer, because everyone needs somebody to take the lead. Now, for our most recent overseas holiday, my lovely partner Amanda and I, we planned our accommodation. We sat down and together planned the kind of general areas we were going to go.
9: Yep.
8: And we planned one day at the water park, which was in Bali, which was an awesome day out. That was it as far as planning was concerned. We bought our water park tickets because they were on special on a website, booking.com or whatever.
9: Yep.
8: And so I thought, oh, we'll grab those. And we also booked the shuttle from the airport to our first accommodation. Apart from that, there was not a single thing planned. It was all just play it by ear wherever we went. And neither of us are particularly good at being the stepping up and being the leader, the travel leader. So I, because she's much, much, much, much, much more well-travelled than me, I have just fallen back and kind of thrust her into the leadership spot, even though she doesn't like it. And
9: yeah, that's got that.
8: You know, things like I get nervous going through customs. I feel like I'm being judged going through customs. It's
9: well,
8: not, and I need her there to calm me down. Why do they always swab me down? That's what
9: you
8: I want.
9: They're like the like kind of guy that needs to be swabbed.
8: Polymer, like they put me in that blooming roundy X-ray machine.
9: I think
8: the last
9: it's because
8: time.
9: You always just look a little bit dishevelled. So, and stressed. So I think that looks as if you've got something on your person that you shouldn't have.
8: Yeah. Every whānau needs the travel leader, right? Are you, Meeks, the travel leader for your fams?
9: But I don't want to be.
8: Yeah, the reluctant travel leader, right?
9: The reluctant travel leader.

0: Adam and Megan on the hits. It is 7:27. Alpha quiz coming up for Pam, and she's had a few good days this week. You know, it's a geography that she feels like is her weak point.
1: Oh, I bet she's been. I bet she has been. You know, getting her mind all over that. She will have been swatting up for geography. Study the capitals of the world. It's terrible though when you don't know the capitals or the flags, and your kids ask you things like that. And you know, we had in fact big chats yesterday about planets and astronomy. That stuff just does not sink in with me.
0: Give them a smartphone and a Perplexity or ChatGPT or something. Let ChatGPT parent the children. That's right.
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2: In this update, New Zealand's GDP figures are released today, showing just how much the Iran war has slowed our economic recovery. Passport applications are booming, with more than 365,000 standard applications lodged in the first 7 months of the year. Dunedin's new stadium boss wants to bring major events back to the city as Forsyth Barr Stadium faces a lull. And the Warriors are loving life at Eden Park ahead of Sunday's knockout clash with the Knights, but there's no plan to move more games there.
3: Good morning. It is a pretty pleasant sort of a day at the moment. It's 5 degrees or climbing to 6. 20 is our high this afternoon, and high cloud thickening throughout the day. Nor'westerlies with an overnight low of 9 and 16 degrees with a mostly cloudy and some showers tomorrow. That is your weather with Paddy's. $6.50 bubbles and Paddy's Ale all day every day at Paddy's.
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3: After Alex Warren, it's Adam and Megan on the Hits Hawke's Bay.

0: Adam and Megan, the Hits Hawke's Bay, it is 25 to 8 and the races are on. You can get dressed up, flashed up, ready to go. Are bigger the races, aren't they, old fascinators?
1: Yep.
0: And then you take your handbag, and if you're anything like Michelle, who we spoke to a little earlier on this morning, you'll have absolutely everything in it. Your races essentials.
1: Honestly,
0: will be
1: like a day at the races is like going to the Gold Coast for 7 days. You're going to need absolutely everything because you've got to be prepared for every situation.
0: You got your makeups.
1: Yep.
0: You got your well, do you have your little
1: wipes? You got all the things.
0: And you were saying this morning the little mini dry shampoos.
1: Yeah, you need your mini dry shampoos.
0: Important for a touch up in the
1: You need your hairsprays, you need your toothpaste, you need your deodorants, you need your fake tans, whatever you need it for a day at the races.
0: We can't give you any of those things, but we can give you the passes to get in so that you are sorted with 4 tickets, you and 3 of your mates, to go along and enjoy this day out. They are $200 a ticket, so this is a good price.
1: $200 a ticket, and everything is included. It's called the Melody Bell Lounge Bar Experience, and it's happening on Saturday.

0: Today, the 26th of September. Thank you so much to Hawke's Bay Racing. Here's what you get. You're located trackside in the nation's bar. Trackside. Right, so you get a pretty good view. So you get racing, delicious food, an all-inclusive beverage package, the gourmet canapes, a walk-and-fork dining menu. You're just there all day soaking up the action and you don't have to pay for a thing.
1: And even if you are somebody that pays attention to the horses when you're at the races, which is probably about 40% of the people that are there, you only have to pay attention to the races about once every 20, 30 minutes or so, something like that. And then you get another chance to put your punts on and mix and mingle with your friends. It's a very low-key, relaxing sort of a day.
0: Yeah, and you kind of, you have a couple of wins and then you pretend that you knew that you know, you'd absolutely picked them because you'd done your research, not because they had a name that you liked. And then everyone thinks you're the queen of the racing.
1: The queen of the racing.
0: And then you get to the end of it and you're like, oh, well, I just, you know, they just, it wasn't their day today.
1: If you want to be the king or queen of the racing, you can just text through to get in the draw to win this.
0: Yes, text Melody to 4487. Make sure the day is free, Saturday the 26th. Of September, and then start asking friends if they're available.
1: Good luck. James Arthur, this is Impossible, the Hits Hawke's Bay with Adam and Megan.

0: 19:08 with Adam and Megan on the Hits Hawke's Bay, and we return to the Alpha Quiz with Pam next.
1: Pamela is stepping up, ready to try and win $1,000.
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0: Then a few weeks later, we're right back to where we started.
1: That's what I like about First Chiropractic Napier. 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
0: Good morning, it is 16 to 8 and time for Pam to step up again for the Alpha Quiz.
12: 10 questions, 60 seconds, and all the answers start with the same letter.
13: The Hits Alpha Quiz.
0: Good morning, Pam.
14: Good morning.
1: Good morning. You're busy mumming out there this morning. What are you up to?
14: I've just had to pull over on my way to drop in my daughter at EIT.
1: Oh, nice. What's she doing there, Pam?
14: Carpentry.
1: Oh, carpentry.
0: Brilliant.
1: That's cool. Has she made anything good yet? Made a coffee table?
14: Not a coffee table, but a sawhorse and a toolbox.
0: Perfect.
1: Nice.
0: Good start.
1: Nice. That's so good. Good on her.
0: Pam, we were talking earlier on this morning about Megan's going away. She has to be the honorary organiser when it comes to trips away. Are you the travel leader in your household?
14: Yeah, you kind of have to be when you're the only adult in the house.
0: Oh, yeah, fair.
1: I know, right?
0: Yep.
1: I know.
0: What about if you were going away with friends? Do you kind of rise to the top of organisation in that regard, or would you prefer somebody else to take the lead?
14: Prefer somebody else.
0: Yeah, fair.
1: Yeah, but you're pretty good in organising stuff that you know that you want to do. Like, I know when I saw you at Hugh Jackman and you got to meet him, so you'd planned all of that kind of stuff, eh? Because you're like, I'm not going to miss this opportunity.
14: Oh, absolutely not.
1: Yeah. The things you want to do, you got to make sure you book them in. All right. Hey, well, we could get a lot of that stuff sorted for you with $1,000.
0: Your letter today is A for awesome. You have 10 questions standing between you and $1,000. All the answers will start with A. If we're looking for a name, generally it's a first and last name. Pass if you don't know, we'll come back around to it. And if you give us all the answers correct, we'll give you the cash. You ready to go with the letter A today, Pam?
14: Yep.
1: Good luck, Pam.
0: Your time starts now.
1: Which Disney mermaid gives up her voice to become human? What sitcom is set in an underfunded public school in Philadelphia?
14: Pass.
1: Which country is the largest in Africa by land area?
14: Pass.
1: Which historic Banks Peninsula town has strong French settlement links?
14: Pass.
1: Which Australian tennis player won Wimbledon in 2021 and the Australian Open in 2022?
14: Andy Murray.
1: Which mystery writer created Miss Marple?
14: Pass.

0: Agatha Christie.
1: Which green fruit is mashed to make guacamole?
0: Avocado.
1: What primate has a long, thin middle finger used to tap for insects?
0: Anteater.
1: Do I Wanna Know and the album Am are linked to which English rock band?
0: What was that again, sorry?
1: Do I Wanna Know and the album Am are linked to what English rock band?
2: Time's up. A final question, I'll give it to you before we go back around. What Māori word is commonly translated as love, compassion or empathy?
0: Aroha.
1: Oh, lots of aroha to you today,
2: Te Wiki o Te Reo Māori. You got that one right. So go back to the top. Which Disney mermaid gives up her voice to become human? Ariel started well there. What sitcom is set in an underfunded public school in Philadelphia? Abbott Elementary. I have never heard of it.
1: It's a good show. Yeah. You should watch. It's really funny.
2: What is the largest country in Africa by land area? Algeria. Which historic Banks Peninsula town has strong French settlement links? Akaroa.
1: It was on your tongue.
2: You're right there with that, eh? I'll give you after the buzzer ding.
1: Nice.
2: Which Australian tennis player won Wimbledon in 2021 and the Australian Open in 22? You found a tennis player, but we were looking for Ash or Ashley Barty. Which mystery writer created Miss Marple? Agatha Christie. Well done there.
1: Nice.
2: The green fruit mashed to make guacamole is avocados. The primate that has a long, thin middle finger used to tap for insects. I said the exact same thing as you, Pam, but it's actually the eye. A-Y-E, a long-fingered lemur.
1: Looks like a little wee possum, doesn't it?
2: Looks a bit like a possum. Do I Wanna Know and the album Am are linked to which English rock band? We needed the Arctic Monkeys there. And what Māori word is commonly translated as love, compassion or empathy? Aroha, right answer. We go one more time tomorrow with me and you, Pam.
0: All right,
2: best of luck for tomorrow.
1: Good luck tomorrow, Pam. It's been lovely to have you on the show this week. Have a great Thursday. Adam, I keep seeing something popping up on Facebook, which is really making me laugh. I need to ask you about it next, okay? Because it directly involves you.
2: It directly involves me?
1: Yes.
2: It's not a photo of me with my two type races at the Art Deco, is it?
1: No, but okay. It's very similar.

0: Taylor Swift on the hits Hawke's Bay with Adam and Megan. It is 9 to 8. Good morning and thanks for being with us.
1: I have just been chuckling to myself for the last 4 days. I must hover over this photo a lot because it's showing up in my feed all the time. It's when parents go rogue on AI. Now, we've done the AI 80s craze, right? You and I.
0: Yeah. I know what you're talking about.
1: So most of it is in people in tracksuits. But your dad has gone rogue with the 80s filter.
0: Yeah.
1: And he's put a picture up of himself in a leotard.
0: Yeah.
1: Is this with younger him, or is that you? Because there's two people in this AI 80s trend.
0: That's me. The reference photo that he has used for that, I'm assuming, is the one that he's got. If you look at his profile photo, yes. I've got me arm around my dad's shoulder and I'm standing outside a thing. I believe that was the reference photo for said.
1: That was the reference photo.
0: 80s.
1: And so now the AI photo is you and your dad in bright pink leotards with a little bit of an off-the-shoulder sweatshirt with this massive bulge in the front. With leg warmers, and your dad's even wearing gold earrings.
0: Yeah.
1: I don't know
0: how the AI knew exactly what I was packing, but clearly, you know, physiologically accurate.
1: It's like you're wearing one of those protectors, you know, that they wear.
0: Like a cricket.
1: In cricket and karate.
0: Box.
1: You've got a box just down the lead.
0: I look a bit like a Ken doll, actually, don't I? You know, like.
1: I honestly have just not laughed in such a long time.
0: Yeah.
1: I don't know how your dad managed to do that, or why AI thought that you were both ladies.
0: He's got a gold necklace with Clint on his neck.
1: Yep, and big gold hoop earrings. His hair looks much like Genevieve's. I don't get it, but far out, it's made me.
0: All right, well, I'm glad you enjoyed that. Yeah, I did see that and thought, oh, man, why don't you use the photo with me on it? And also, I should get me one of those pink leotards.
1: It is a really good look on you, especially from the front.
0: Yeah.
1: Can't wait to see what it looks like the back. I wonder if it's one of the G-string leotards at the back. Let's ask for a back view.
0: Let's not. Harry Styles, it's American Girls, the Hits Hawke's Bay.

0: Adam and Megan, the Hits Hawke's Bay. That is Harry Styles and American Girls at 3 to 8. Coming up after 8 o'clock. I have something in my house that has lasted far, far longer than I ever thought even possible.
1: You sent me through a photo. I could not believe what I was seeing.
0: Yeah, it's actually quite... I just need to know if it's just this particular sort of thing or whether I have...
1: Somehow got some magic.
0: Some magic ones.
1: Hey, we've got the chance for you to get in the draw to see Olivia Dean, of course, and we'll be chatting all things Blossom Festival with Vicky Roback.
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17: In this update, Foodstuff says National's plan to split its supermarket brands would have major implications. The policy would see Pack and Save split from New World and Foursquare.
18: Foodstuff says more than 5

0: 500 of its locally owned and operated stores would be affected. It says the proposal raises questions about how long a major restructure would take to put in place, the level of disruption involved, and if this would ultimately deliver meaningful savings. The company says it'll take time to thoroughly review the proposal.
1: After more than a decade on Auckland's Ponsonby Road, Mekong Baby is closing. The Asian fusion restaurant says it's poured its heart into the business, but it's no longer viable to keep running. Passport renewals are booming, with more than 365,000 applications lodged in the first 7 months of the year, but bad photos are causing delays. Adrian Jarvis from the Department of Internal Affairs says nearly one in four passport photos get rejected.
2: Usually selfies, we pick up that the camera is too close to the face.
1: And two big American food brands are arriving in Auckland this month, with Auntie Anne's Pretzels and Carvel Soft Serve opening their first stores here. Kayfan Preek from NZ Cinnabon says they'll use mostly Kiwi ingredients while sticking to the classic American recipes.
3: The New Zealand population, we do travel a lot. This is a great opportunity to, you know, allow New Zealanders to enjoy that part of America in New Zealand.
1: In sport, the Warriors are sticking with Mount Smart as their main home despite a sold-out crowd of more than 48,000 packing Eden Park for their playoff clash with the Knights this Sunday. CEO Cameron George says there's no plan to move more games there, but Eden Park staff have made the switch an easy one. And to keeping an eye on the Tiger. Tiger Woods has returned to the golf range for the first time since his car crash in March. The 15-time major champion has been spotted in the wild, hitting balls in New Jersey. A hash brown and bacon and egg McMuffin make mornings Welcome to the AM at Macca's.
4: Morning, cloud building and becoming thicker as the day goes on today. A high of 20 degrees. We are currently hovering around 6, 9 the overnight low, and a bit of a showery Friday on the cards, particularly towards the afternoon. That's your weather with Paddy's. $6.50 bubbles and Paddy's ale all day, every day at Paddy's.
5: Your local Hawke's Bay breakfast. Adam and Megan on the heads.
4: Everyone wants to go to the concert. No one can get their hands on the tickets. It's Olivia Dean.
5: The Hits proudly welcomes Olivia Dean.
6: That's right. So we've got a double pass for you to go in to see Olivia Dean. You get yourself in the draw and it covers everything. So you've got your accommodation sorted. You've got your double pass. And we've also got our flight. So you can fly from Hawke's Bay direct to Auckland. No worries whatsoever.
4: Quite a smug feeling to have tickets to a sold out concert, isn't it?
6: Yeah, absolutely.
4: When you've got them in your palm and you are one of the ones that got through and you
6: yeah. I mean, I felt the same way when I heard on the news that, Air Supply is about to sell out. And so I sent my sister a text straight away going, it's about to sell out. We got our tickets early, you know, because we never expected that Air Supply would sell out. So I've got that same smug feeling as well.
4: Is that a true story? Actually going to nearly sell out?
6: There is limited tickets available now, apparently. Wow. What does limited mean, though? There's only 500 left?
4: Yeah.
6: I don't know. But Olivia Dean definitely sold out.
4: She's got all the tickets gone, apart from the two that we have here. So call us on 0800 00487, 0800 00hits, and be in to win. Good luck. Tickets drawn tomorrow, Arvo. It's Green Day.

0: Somebody remind me to wake up Green Day in about 13 days or so.
1: That's exactly right, because that's when September ends.
0: It is the Hits Hawks Bay with Adam and Megan, Olivia Dean.
2: The Hits proudly welcomes Olivia Dean.
0: It's only way.
1: She is, you know, she's playing at the incredible Western Springs Bowl.
0: This is the first big gig for the revamped Western Springs Bowl, isn't it?
1: Yeah, I think you'll be, you know, there's people who've been going to Auckland to be the first on the rail, people who now will be going to see Olivia Dean to be first at the new Western Springs Bowl.
0: Cool. Perfect. And Edgar's on the line trying to win some tickets so that he can win over his significant other. Is that right, Edgar?
3: Yeah, sounds about right.
1: I think, honestly, you must be up there in the good books for trying to do this for your, is it wife or partner or girlfriend?
3: Fiance.
1: Fiance. Oh,
0: congratulations.
1: Oh my gosh. When is the wedding, Edgar?
3: We're getting there.
1: Yep.
0: On the way. Some
3: trying to just plan it out. No date or
1: no
3: anything.
1: Okay, yes. Okay. Sorry, I've put you on the spot there, haven't I? It's like they do the big kind of, you know, proposal, and then they go, "Ah, we don't do anything."
0: Because like, yeah, as long as give me as long to save as I possibly can have, please.
1: Yeah, you could do a bit of an elopement at Olivia Dean if you're lucky enough
0: possible.
1: To win it, Edgar, couldn't you?
3: Oh, that sounds all right.
1: We could organise for her to get you guys up on stage. I mean, she could marry you. That'd be cool. I'm dreaming.
0: Right. You're in the draw, mate. Best of luck. It's going down tomorrow.
3: All right, appreciate it. Thanks.
0: No worries, bro.
1: Thanks,
0: have a good day.
1: Hey, so only a couple more chances now to get yourself in the draw. You do not want to miss out.
0: 12 o'clock. The next one is rolling round. I've got something in the house that's lasted a long, long time.
1: Yeah, and we want to know if you've got a magic house now for these kinds of things.
0: Have I got a magic house? That is the question. After seeing a Spyro in the Hits.

0: Adam and Megan, the Hits Hawke's Bay. It is 8:13. A wee while back now, unfortunately, we lost our cat on the road. Poor wee Baxter. He was a lovely, lovely young fella, and he was a bit too adventurous, and unfortunately met his demise on the road outside home.
1: Oh, so sad.
0: Yeah, it sucked. There's no doubt about it. And what the one good thing to come out of that day was the lovely woman who saw it happen and was in no way a part of it, who went out of her way to go and get us some flowers and brought them and delivered them to home and said, I saw what happened, and I just wanted to say I'm so sorry for you guys. So sorry that that happened. And it was just the most lovely gesture. Mm. My kids were just blown away, quite frankly, that just a stranger would do that.
1: Yeah.
0: Out of the kindness
2: of her heart. So nice, isn't it? And hopefully kind of teaching them now. They'll remember how that felt.
0: They'll remember how that felt.
2: To then kind of, you know, repay the kindness at some point, because it's a really lovely thing to do.
0: Yeah, it was a great thing to come out of a sad situation. And so we vased up the flowers, and they were little purple. Do you know what sort of flowers they are, Max?
2: No, but I remember talking about them at the time when we were trying to work out what kind of flowers they were.
0: Mm.
2: No. I still don't know. I'm terrible with flowers.
0: They're little purple bushy flowers.
2: Yep. And they've got quite a long stem, haven't they?
0: Yeah.
2: Quite a long stem.
0: With a bit of greenery on.
2: Yep.
0: Anyone who knows what those might be, text through 4487. But we got these little purple bushy flowers and we put them in the vase. And that was nearly 2 months ago now. Nearly 2 months. And these flowers are currently still looking as fresh as the day they went in. I sent you a photo because I was going to come in and talk about this, and I was like, I've got to show Meeks what these things look like now. And you can confirm that they look pretty good condition, don't they?
2: Like, if you had put them in a vase of just clear water, because the water could do the change, you would absolutely think that they had just been got a day or two before. Like, are these a kind of flower that never, ever dies?
0: Are they magic flowers?
2: Do you have a magic house? I mean, and you've even got them beside a bowl of bananas, and I would have thought between those two things, turning each other brown, flowers would have absolutely been brown by
0: now. The nannies are going bad, and yet not a single bit of the greenery on these flowers. I have changed the water a couple of times. I have given it a rinse out and given it some fresh water, but they just keep going, these things. Like, it's 2 months.
2: It's been
0: a normal amount of time.
2: Months.
0: I like to tell the kids that the soul of Baxter lives on in those flowers.
2: I think so too. Baxter will never die.
0: They're haunted by a cat.
2: Like 28th of July until the 17th of September.
0: Yeah.
2: I've never ever come across anything like that.
0: That is a long time for flowers to last. Hey, so whoever that woman was, and I wish I'd got your name, just know that your flowers that you bought on that sad day have brought us nearly 2 months of joy.
2: Let's keep an eye on these flowers, please. We would like an update every week, okay?
0: Weekly updates as to when the flowers actually put out.

0: I think you probably get to Christmas with these by the looks of those.
1: I might.
0: Like, how good is that?
1: 8:16, the Hits Hawke's Bay.
2: Adam and Megan on the Hits with Bay European. Servicing, finance, trade-ins and late model European choice all under one roof.
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0: Adam and Megan, the Hits Hawke's Bay, 8:22, my magical flowers. Suggestion is what they are, but thank you, Texter. But not those ones, not Alstroemerias.
1: Are you okay if I send this photo through to Angela, who knows a lot about flowers?
0: Yeah.
1: She will be able to tell you what they are, I'm sure, because they've lasted nearly 8 weeks, right?
0: Yeah, nearly 2 months, and they're still in reasonable condition. I don't think that I'm certainly not going to have to get rid of them in the next few days.
1: No. Okay, I'll do that, and I'll report back to you. Just, hey, reading in the paper today, and the reason I wanted to talk about this is because it's just added another layer of anxiety to my already anxious brain when it comes to airports and airport car parks.
0: Mm.
1: So there's a new second exit. So get that in your head. A second exit opened at Hawke's Bay Airport on Monday, and it says creating smoother vehicle flow. So all vehicles using the main car park must now enter and exit through lanes beside the Ring Road roundabout, but road markings and signage should make the updated directions clear.
0: What?
1: There's something in my brain. I can't work out airport parking. I know now where to go and wait for a plane to come in, and I love that section of the airport because it's easy. It is right there. You cannot miss it. But if you were to say to me, just go into the main car park, find a car park there, and then exit out or do whatever you got to do, I get into a bit of a tailspin about it. There's just always so much, isn't there?
0: I think your best option is to taxi or Uber. Just let them take you in there, because it is a bit of a confusing place, isn't it?
1: Yeah, and you're busy looking at going, okay, am I a short stayer? Am I a long stayer? Am I a drop-off? And you just lose your normal brain.
0: Don't even talk to me about the schmozzle that is Auckland Airport when you're you're going in to pick somebody up or head off, and next minute you're driving down into the international zone going, oh no, I don't want to go, oh, I guess I'm going to Fiji now.
1: And then you're in the Uber zone and someone tries to get into your car.
0: It's Pink, So What, the Hits Hawke's Bay with Adam and Megan.

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10: In this update, Foodstuffs is warning that splitting its supermarket brands could actually push prices up, despite Nationals' claim it would boost competition and cut grocery bills. The New Zealand Cat Foundation is calling for cash prize feral cat hunting competitions to be banned, saying it's too hard to tell feral cats from pets before they're shot. A double Michelin-starred restaurant has been fined after using ants to give its sorbets a sour kick. And Warriors second rower Kurt Capewell is promising to calm the farm during Sunday's must-win playoff against the Knights at Eden Park after being sin-binned for pushing and shoving in the loss to the Dolphins.
11: Morning, bit of high cloud building today into a slightly cloudy afternoon. We have a high of 20 degrees though, pleasant, and 9 the overnight low. Friday sees 16, mostly cloudy with a few showers developing in the Arvo and clearing at night. That's your weather with Paddy's, $6.50 bubbles and Paddy's ale all day every day at Paddy's.
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12: Well, Adam, you've made it to the paper today. 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
11: That's me.
12: That's you.
11: So I'm Adam Green from The Hits.
12: While you're busy working, I'll be busy drinking a cocktail. But it is a huge day for you, and there's so much going on. And we're going to have a chat with Vicky Roebuck all about the Blossom Festival next.
11: I can't wait. Blossom Festival really is the kickoff to the warmer season here in Hawke's Bay for me.
12: Absolutely.
11: And we've got lucky with the weather again. It looks like there's a bit of a shower sandwich between Friday and Sunday, but Saturday looks good. Looking forward to it. Teddy Swims, it's The Hits.

0: Adam and Megan, the Hits Hawke's Bay, it is 25-29, and spring is in the air, and so too is the Blossom Festival, which is back bigger and better than ever before, Megs.
1: I don't think you can call yourself a Hawke's Bayvian if you haven't been to a Blossom Festival. Everyone's got memories of them.
0: You know what it was? We came over here for kind of a pre-look at Hawke's Bay before I made the move all those years ago from Taranaki, and we were put up here and we shot over to Hastings to go to Spotlight for my then wife, and I took the kids for a walk while she did her thing in there, and we stumbled upon the Blossom Parade. It was my first kind of return to Hawke's Bay. It just happened to be that day.
1: And little did you know, you'd be there every year after.
0: I know.
1: It's so cool, isn't it? Hey, we're going to have a chat with Vicky Roebuck now from Hastings District Council, because this is her baby, and it's a big baby this year. Morning, Vicky.
2: Good morning.
0: Vicky's big baby.
1: Vicky's big baby. Hey, look, first of all, congratulations. I think everyone behind this should be really proud of just an epic day. And it is bigger and better, isn't it?
2: It is so much bigger this year. So, yeah, we're really excited about it. So we've got all kinds of new things going on this year. So it, obviously, you all know the Blossom Festival starts 10 to 4 and it's all free. But some things to keep an eye out on this year are the new Blossom Market from Heretonga Street outside the cinema block. This year we've got the Hamoana and the Havelock Handmade Market combining together, so people can come along and have a good old shop up.
1: Yeah, they're both fabulous. I can't wait to see that. That'll be great.
2: Yeah, that's going to be fun. And then back for this year, we've got the Family Fun Zone down in the City Mall. While it's been under construction, we haven't been able to do it for the last festival, so we're back this year.
1: Right.
2: And we've got another stage down there and pop-up performances and the bouncy castle and all the sweet treats and an obstacle course. Loads going on down in the Family Fun Zone as well, so an opportunity to really, you know, hit the whole town.
1: Yeah, brilliant. Hang out down there, that's cool.
0: The Tumu Carnival is on at Albert Square, and they've got the free carnival rides going, the Cup and Saucer, Top Gear Merry-Go-Round, the Dragon Wagon, and of course the Sizzler in town as well.
2: Yeah, who doesn't love the Sizzler? We always have a ride on the Sizzler.
0: Yeah, same.
2: And we're very lucky that two

0: Wimu are supporting the carnival this year, letting everyone have rides for free.
1: Awesome. So nice of them. Looking forward to hosting our stage for the day. We've got performers like the Kahurangi Māori Dance Theatre, Respect Dance Academy, Hawke's Bay Soul Choir, and Zach Tacular, who I thoroughly enjoyed last year. This guy's cool, man, on at about 1:45, right?
0: Yeah, he's so awesome.
1: He's awesome.
0: You just watch with your jaw dropped, right?
1: Yeah,
0: because you're really, are you doing that?
2: Yeah. And of course, the Hastings Blossom Parade, everyone will be lining the streets for, that's at 1:00. And this year's theme is Great Things Grow Here.
0: It is. And, you know, there are some really cool floats this year. Lynette Arts, I think she does such a great job. And it's going to be a big, bright, colourful parade, just like we're always used to. And, of course, my favourite is watching the, you know, the Hastings Buzzy Bee coming around the corner.
1: Yes.
0: I love the Buzzy Bee.
2: Yeah.
0: So, yeah, just that's from 1 p.m. And then we've got a band back on the stage at the Hits Blossom stage at the end of the day, so you can keep partying.
1: Yeah, perfect. And once again, we've dialed up an epic day of weather. It looks like it's going to be dry, sunshiny, and perfect kind of parading weather, isn't it?
0: It is, and of course, and it's all free.
2: It's free.
0: All
2: free. Yeah, yeah. And we're going to start renaming it now, Vicky's Big Baby Blossom Festival. So we love it. Again, thank you so much for all of the incredible hard work that everyone has put into this. It's going to be amazing. Good luck, Vicky.
0: Thanks so much. We'll see you there.
1: Yeah, we'll see you out there, Vicky. Looking forward to it.
2: Wow. It sounds cool, right?
1: And you, I'm sure you planned your holiday on purpose to lead me to run the stage.
2: I will be thinking of you with a pina colada. I will be thinking of you.
1: You're being narrow, aren't you?
2: Yeah.
1: I want to send you. I'm going to send you highlight videos. Actually, I might make a little video for you.
2: Do that.
1: Yeah. This is 6:60. Don't forget your roots. Adam and Megan on the Hits Hawke's Bay 21 to 9. Morning.

0: Adam and Megan on the Hits Hawke's Bay. It's 18 to 9.
1: All right, bit of a flower update for you, Adam. We're just talking about those flowers that you got given when your little cat Baxter died. And that was, what, the 26th of July?
0: I think so, yeah. And run over, unfortunately. And a stranger who wasn't involved in the incident bought us flowers and brought them in. And it was just the most lovely gesture on a very sad day. And those flowers are still going.
1: They're still going strong. Here we are on the 17th of September. We're trying to work out what the flowers are. I said, would you mind if I sent the photo through to my florist friend, Angela?
0: I said, go for it, mate. Throw it out there.
1: She's come back with some info. We've got some intel on these flowers. Okay,
0: what are they?
1: So they are spray chrysanthemum. Chrysanthemum, I should
0: That's what our winner of Best Florist over there in Māriwa, they were her favourite flower,
1: Daisy
0: she
1: Chain.
0: Said. Daisy Chain.
1: So here's the thing. Spray chrysanthemums will last anywhere from 10 to 25 days in a vase, with 2 to 3 weeks being the most common lifespan when given proper care, and they are among the longest lasting cut flowers you can buy. Now, I think, given how you have always wanted to do a Guinness World Record.
0: Yeah.
1: I think the flowers are going to get you there.
0: So they're way longer than three, over double 3 weeks, my ones.
1: Yeah, you're coming up to 6 weeks and they are still looking fresh as a chrysanthemum. Now, Angela
0: has said,
1: magic flowers.
0: They are magic flowers.
1: She said, after looking at that photo, she said, good work with no foliage in the water. That's the trick for longevity. Oh. So due to your own uselessness.
0: Yeah, I didn't do that on purpose.
1: You didn't do that on purpose, but the fact that no leaves were kind of in the water, what I would do right now is even just take a few more leaves off. Keep the ones at the top of the vase, they're fine, but make sure that there's no water in the leaves in the bottom of the vase, and you'll get even longer, I reckon.
0: How long can we go for? We've got to go 2 months. I've got to get to 2 months. And another 10 days and I'm there.
1: The good thing is you've got that photo that's time-stamped.
0: Yes.
1: So you know the date.
0: Yes.
1: I reckon we can put this in for longest-lasting spray chrysanthemum.
0: We're doing it.
1: Finally, you're going to get it, and it's to do with flowers.
0: Can I milk these bad boys to Christmas? We'll see. It's 16 to 9, the Hits. Adam and Megan on the Hits with Bay European. Servicing, finance,
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3: How do you last so long, Dean?
2: Uncle Wally, what?
3: Your business. How have you managed to last over 25 years here in Napier?
2: Must be doing something right, Uncle Wally.
3: Yeah.
2: Gosh, that is a long time.
3: No.
2: Just think of everything that's changed in 25 years.
3: Well, I had a bit more hair on the top back then. Now it all seems to be growing out my ears and nose.
2: I've still got my hair. It's just turning grey faster than I'd like.
3: That's what running a business and having kids will do to you.
2: And I wouldn't be without either of them, Uncle Wally.
3: Well, here's to the next 25 years. 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
0: Good morning, it's Adam and Megan on the Hits Hawke's Bay, 13 to 9. It's Thursday, your final day here, Megs, before you head off for a wee break.
1: I know, the

0: Adam and Megan on the Hit Talks Bay, coming up after 9 o'clock. What are your most unproductive days of the year? Now, we'd all like to think that we are going into work each and every single day with the utmost importance of the company in mind.
1: Yes, that's right. Always giving 150%.
0: But there's some days that you just don't, aren't there?
1: Yeah, it's like a 15% kind of day for me today.
0: Your top five most unproductive days of the year after 9 on the Hits. I got this

0: Adam and Megan on the Hits Hawke's Bay. It is 3:29 Thursday morning.
1: I tell you what, Electric Avenue Music Festival peeps are getting some good news today with Kings of Leon on the Friday and Calvin Harris on the Saturday just being announced down in Christchurch at Hagley Park. That's huge.
0: Guaranteed sellout.
1: That will be a guaranteed sellout. Do you think we're too old to go to Electric Avenue? That would be my question.
0: Yes.
1: Are we?
0: No, we're not. You're never too old to go. There'd be heaps of oldies go down there.
1: I reckon too.
0: Yeah.
2: Adam and Megan on the Hits with First Chiropractic Napier, helping Hawke's Bay families feel and function at their best. Hey, it's Maddie and PJ, and you might have heard Maddie's turning 40 soon.
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3: Some questionable.
2: Most questionable.
3: 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Now it is time for the grand finale. We are heading to Anaheim, California, and we want to take you with us.
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14: In this update, National says its plan to split Pack and Save from New World and Foursquare is the best solution. Finance spokesperson Nicola Willis says more competition is the best way to bring down grocery prices.
15: All of that analysis has been conclusive that for New Zealand, given how unusual our grocery sector is, this sort of a restructure would lead to benefits to the Kiwi shopper.
14: The economy is expected to keep heading in the right direction, with GDP figures out later this morning tipped to show modest growth. Economist Cameron Bagri.
16: We just took a bit of a detour in the June quarter on a bumpy old goat track because fuel prices got a lot more expensive. The good news is Q3 is suggesting a number up around 0.8-0.9%.
14: More than 11,000 homeschooled kids could be slipping through the cracks, with an Education Review Office report warning most aren't being checked on. Maricopa fugitive Tom Phillips was among those approved to homeschool his children. The government says changes are coming next year. And the big names headlining next year's Electric

0: Have a new festival in Christchurch have been announced. You know that I'd be your somebody. I feel so close to you right now. Yes, Kings of Leon and Calvin Harris will play at Hagley Park in February. In sport, the Warriors are loving life at Eden Park with a sold-out crowd of more than 48,000 ready for Sunday's knockout clash with the Knights. CEO Cameron George says stadium staff have made the switch from Mount Smart smooth as.
1: That's based on the professional outfit we're dealing with at Eden Park and the professionalism of the team at the Warriors in getting stuff done.
0: And Tiger Woods has returned to the golf range for the first time since his car crash in March. A hash brown and bacon and egg McMuffin make mornings. 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

0: brown and bacon and egg McMuffin make mornings Welcome to the AM at Macca's.
1: Morning, it is going to be a slightly cloudy afternoon, but a pretty pleasant day. 20 degrees, high cloud thickens in the Arvo though. 9 the overnight low, into a showery day tomorrow with a high of 16 degrees. That's your weather with Paddy's, $6.50 bubbles and Paddy's Ale. All day, every day at Paddy's.
2: Adam and Megan on the hits.
1: Okay, 9.03. Have a think about the least productive days for you of the year in your job.
3: Yeah, you do. With different circumstances.
1: Yeah.
3: That means that you just don't. I don't care, or B, just can't do it.
1: As much as we'd love to all be going in, and as you said, Megs, hitting 150% every day, it's just not possible.
3: Mm-hmm.
1: None
3: and
1: of us
3: today,
1: can run at that level.
3: For me, the day before I finish work to go on a holiday,
1: this is one of them.
3: This is one of those days.
4: Taking it slowly, I'm afraid to be lonely. Nobody told me it's harder than I thought to tell the truth. It's gonna leave you in pieces, all alone with your demons.

0: Adam and Megan on the Hits Hawke's Bay. It is 10 past 9.
1: 5.
0: We'll count them down.
1: 4. 3. 2. 1.
0: Your 5 most unproductive days at work.
2: Yeah, the days when you're just a little bit blasé and you think, I really need to be doing much here.
0: This is kind of a big one for you because I think in at the number 5 spot, the day before, particularly an international holiday, but the day before your big, one of your big holidays of the year.
2: Yeah, yeah, your last day before you go on leave.
0: Day before your break. You took Friday off, so this is it for you. Mm-hmm. That's in at the number 5 spot mm-hmm. of the top 5 most unpredictable days of the year.
2: Fair call.
0: Then you've got in at the number 4 spot, your own birthday. You come to work on your birthday, you know, you don't really feel like you should be working. Your birthday falls on a work day. Unfortunately, not a lot of workplaces have a birthday off scenario. Some do.
2: Some do. Yeah, but I used to find that didn't apply to radio announcers.
0: It doesn't apply to us. It does not apply to us.
2: Which is very unfair.
0: But you go to work on your own birthday. That's going to be a pretty unproductive day. You're kind of thinking about what you're going to have for dinner, what you've got presents waiting for you.
2: Absolutely.
0: You know?
2: You're not planning any work meetings or anything like that. You're doing the bare minimum.
0: And at the number 3 spot, you've got the day before the Christmas break, the day before Chrissy. Ooh, whether you do or don't have a big holiday, you've definitely got probably at least Chrissy Day off.
2: And you know what? Most workplaces, they show up there for 9 o'clock, they have a glass of champagne, and they're out the door at 9:10 in the morning, right?
0: Yeah.
2: So a lot of workplaces can do that.
0: It's a relatively unproductive day. And at the number 2 spot, you've got the Monday after a girls' or boys' weekend. Yeah, you've been out and you've done your big weekend, and then Monday rolls around and you kind of thought you'd extend the girls or boys weekend into the Sunday.
2: Yep.
0: You thought, what about the bottomless brunch on Sunday? We'll do that. And then we'll fly home and then we'll have an airport drink and, you know, and then we might have a couple more just to extend the weekend at home. And then you come into work and it's just no good.
2: And I think any day that you've come to work straight after you've flown in from somewhere.
0: Yeah.
2: Whether it's late at night or whatever the case or the time may be, a very unproductive day.
0: And probably the most and in at the number 1 spot for your most unproductive days at work is the day before.

0: before you leave a job for a new job.
1: Yes, like your last day with that company.
0: If you are literally finishing up with that company and literally you are moving off to a new job or something else or a new life or maybe going overseas or whatever, the day before leaving your job, that's got to be the most unproductive day of the days of the year.
1: You know, whatever you do now, it doesn't matter. Huh? You're not going to be there on Monday to pick up the pieces. What are they going to do? Fire you. Exactly. Definitely the most unproductive day. Well, I'm pleased I come in there at number five. I'm still trying to be quite productive.
0: No, you are. You're doing you're doing just enough.
1: I'm doing just enough, aren't I?
0: Just enough.
1: Yeah. Adam's unproductive days. Monday to Friday.
0: I'm so productive on the weekends, though. No, I'm not even productive then.

0: Adam and Megan, the Hits Hawke's Bay. It is the 17th of September today. Let's find out our reasons to celebrate.
1: Megan's reasons to celebrate.
2: Well, it's International Country Music Day today. We talked about this a little bit earlier and I said to you, Adam, do you remember a show called That's Country? And you said, no, ho, no, you're old. That's Country was a huge show for us Kiwis.
0: Mm-hmm.
2: And it used to be on, and thanks, Mike, for confirming this, it was on a Wednesday night hosted by Ray Columbus. And he'd have all the special guests that were big in country at the time. And I just have specific lovely memories of sitting down with Mum and Dad, if we were allowed to stay up late, it was to watch That's Country. Because we, you know, growing up in the country, and Mum and Dad loved country music. Grew up with Tammy Wynette, was one of my favourite kind of first country artists, as well as, you know, your Dolly Partons, and then Kenny when he broke into a little bit of country with Dolly. So it's your day today, if that's your vibe.
0: Tell you what, the way to a girl's heart is to dress like a cowboy and take the girls to the rodeo, and all of a sudden they're like, oh, I think I like this cowboy thing.
2: Well, you know what? Here's a thing. I got sent a little message from my friends to say maybe this is what's going to get us out and about on a Saturday night, I think it is, at the Cabana on Saturday, October the 10th. It's called Country Club Night. So it's all of your, I'm imagining, favourite country songs being spun. Like they're advertising Luke Combs, Dolly Parton, Kacey Musgraves, Morgan Wallen, and everything in between. And I think we're going to go. Like, I think I'm going to go out on a Saturday night to the country club night at Cabana. So
0: you go get your country club night.
2: I just need my boots, don't I? Hey, and finally, it is Professional House Cleaners Day. So leave some chalky out for your house cleaner. And if you are someone that cleans houses for a living, I just want to say you're amazing. Yeah. The fact that you are willing to do that for a job is so great, because I hate cleaning my own house. But I wonder if it's different when you look at it like a job. Would I be happy to go and clean someone else's? Probably.
0: I don't know. See, you hit the nail on the head this morning, though, when you said that there are some people who just love it. They love the end result.
2: The satisfaction.
0: Love the process. Why did I genetically miss out on that?
2: I don't know either, but we both did. Yeah. People love, you know, going through, say, for example, Cracker Jacks, and just spending time in the cleaning aisle, and they're always stocked up on the products, and it just so good.
0: It's a have to do for me, not a want to do. I wish I could afford a cleaner, but thank you to the cleaners out there who are out there doing their thing in other people's houses.
2: With the time of days that we, you know, we have a little bit more time during the day, but what I love and hate that, because
0: then the onus is on us,
2: yes,
0: to be the cleaners.
2: Exactly. Just because, and I felt like saying, well, babe, if you want to get up at 4:30 a.m. and do some cleaning, feel free, because that's the time that I'm up.
0: Right.
2: But it doesn't work like that. They see us at home during the day and go, well,
0: why isn't the place tidy?
2: Exactly.
0: 9:24, the Hits Hawke's Bay with Adam and Megan.

0: Role Model on the Hits Hawke's Bay with Adam and Megan, 28-210.
1: Yesterday, I thought I needed to get in touch with him. I thought, no, he'll be out on the river. Don't you love that about, I can say that about you now. This is your new hobby, he'll be out on the river.
0: Yeah, I told you I was taking up trout fishing and you were like, oh, you always say that you're going to do hobbies and you never actually follow through with them.
1: Yep.
0: You always got something on the burn. You never

0: actually do it. And so I just thought, stuff, yeah, I'm going to actually do this one.
1: So was I the catalyst?
0: You were the catalyst.
1: I love that.
0: You were, yeah. And I thought, oh, I'll go out and do it. And so I did have a few hours yesterday before heading to McLean Park to have a look at the setup for the football. I thought, I'll pop down the river. I'll pop down the river and I'll stand in the river and I'll go fishing. My old mate Hayden, who is an expert trout fisher, gave me a few more tips and tricks.
1: And what I loved about being in on that conversation, his tips and tricks were completely different from AI's. And doesn't that mean something, right?
0: They
1: were.
0: You know,
1: you were asking about the sunshine and the water.
0: Mm. And he's like, that's all right. Trout will still eat a hook. In fact, sometimes when it's a shady day, you'll find them in the sunshiny areas.
1: Yeah.
0: AI said too much sun, no trout.
1: And so I'm a bit invested in this as well because we've got a trout fisher in the family too who's a bit desperate to catch the trout. So I think we should start a bit of trout watch.
0: Oh, a trout
1: watch. How did you go yesterday?
0: So things started with a hiss and a roar, eh? My first time out, I got a couple of strikes. There was fish. I saw
1: you
0: the fish.
1: Did,
0: it
1: exactly.
0: swirled out of the water. I saw the fish. It was there. I had it for a moment on my line before it snapped me off. Two strikes. And so I thought, I'm good at this with trout fishing biz. How wrong I was.
1: You were like, it's easy.
0: It's easy, man. I'm just down here. I'm hooking up fish left, right and centre. First go, easy. Not even yesterday. And I did want to stand there. I tried to be, you know, grateful, you know, mindful, grateful that I was there and standing in the river and it was a beautiful day and I had the opportunity to be out standing in the Hawke's Bay sunshine in a river with some time to myself to think and relax. And yet, the fact that I walked that entire stretch of river twice with two different flies, once halfway through losing a fly to a willow tree, I've lost about 20-odd bucks worth of gear so far for no return.
1: So just snapped in a tree, like caught in a tree?
0: Caught in a tree, casted it out, flink, and I thought, oh, that'll pull out. Nah. Okay, what do I do here? Tried to wade across to where it was in the tree. No way in heck was I getting across because the river was flowing too fast. Back up, slowly. In fact, I almost did myself a mischief. And so after walking that stretch of river twice and letting my flies go down to absolutely no avail, and when I snapped my fly off, it actually shortened the $12 leader that I'd bought quite substantially. To the point that I think I tied my fly onto a bit of line that was too thick so the trout could probably see it. So I was probably wasting my time. I was frustrated and quite frankly pissed off. I was pissed off at the end of it and I was ready to go home and I thought, stuff this. The
1: this
0: trout
1: is
0: fishing
1: a
0: sucks.
1: Dumb hobby. I'm kind of like, I'm gutted for you, but I'm kind of happy in a way as well because I've got that exact same thing. All of those emotions that you just talked about going on with my 13-year-old.
0: Yeah.
1: And so I kind of feel a little bit better that, don't worry, Mac, Uncle Adam's going through the same thing and it's really normal to lose your SHIT.
0: Yeah, the two of us can go out and lose our SHIT together. Perfect.
1: Are you going to give it another go though?
0: I'm going back today. I'm going to hit it until I get it. Until I get a trout. I don't even care if it's the world's tiniest trout.
1: But at least
0: I just
1: something.
0: Want one fish.
1: I will make sure that wherever I am in Rarotonga, I've got Wi-Fi because I need to see a photo. Okay.
0: All right. I'll update you when I'm out and about. This is the hits.
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0: It's Adam and Megan on the Hits Hawke's Bay at 10:15. Well, Megs, I guess this is farewell. I bid you adieu and to you and you and you.
1: Yeah.
0: Have a wonderful time in Rarotonga. Please do update us. I won't call you or anything because that's a bit annoying on your holiday, but I do hope that you have an excellent time and we get a video or two update maybe sent through.
1: Oh, absolutely. Nice. I'll do whatever I can. I've got the, I mean, I'm presuming the work phone will just switch over and they'll pay for it. That's the thing. If I am calling you at work, they can pay, right?
0: That's right. They
1: can
0: pay. If you do a little bit of work, if you send a video through, of course it's on them.
1: Yeah, and with them being a day behind, I will tell you what Wednesday's like before you've even had Wednesday.
0: Nice.
1: So, yeah, you leave that with me, I will be back on the 28th. Sorry, Adam, the 28th of September.
0: Is it that far away? Oh, God. All right, well, I'll be here by myself, or maybe I'll look for some ring-in co-hosts.
1: Maybe. No, don't do that. I hope you have a fantastic weekend, though. I know it is a really busy one for you, and look, thank you for stepping up. You're doing all of the work at the Blossom Festival, and then you're heading over to razz up the crowds with Auckland FC. So
0: yeah, looking forward to it. It should be a great time out. The Blossom Festival, always a highlight on the calendar. It's going to be absolutely humming and Hastings, but hey, I'll let you get on the road and get ready to go. The road to Raro finishes here.
1: I mean, yeah, I've got a pack.
0: Tomorrow you're going there. Have a nice holiday, mate.
1: Thanks,
0: we'll see
1: mate.
0: You when you get back. I'll miss
1: see you. I'll miss you too.
0: Have a lovely day, whatever you get up to. We'll be back. Well, I'll be back tomorrow morning to hold it down for a Friday. Hoping to have a chat with Reese Maston, actually.
1: That'd be cool.
0: It's the hit.

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7: In this update, the disappearance of Tom Phillips' children is adding urgency to the government's review of homeschooling. After warnings thousands of kids could be slipping through the cracks, Education Minister Erica Stanford says new checks around parental obligations and child wellbeing will be in place early next year. Passport applications are booming, with more than 365,000 standard applications lodged in the first 7 months of the year.
8: Despite the surge, the median passport was issued within 6 working days in July. Internal Affairs says rising automation and IT improvements are helping applications move through faster, although unclear photos slow down some. The first 10-year passports issued from 2015 are now expiring, helping lift demand.
7: Reports of text scams absolutely exploded last year, up more than 1,200%. There were nearly 1.4 million reports after Apple made it easier to flag suspicious messages with a single tap. That one-click reporting feature is now rolling out to Android too. And America's oldest dictionary, Merriam-Webster, is adding 1,400 new words and phrases, including looks-maxing, meme coin, and trash panda, which is the affectionate nickname for raccoons. Other words include rickroll, which is to trick someone into listening to Rick Astley. In sport, to some English Football League Cup drama on beIN Sports.
9: They've come from 2-0 down and the boos ring round Old Trafford.
7: Yes, Man United's struggles have continued with a 3-2 third round defeat at home to Brighton. They conceded a 2-0 advantage. And Tiger Woods has returned to the golf range for the first time since his car crash in March. He hit balls at the Liberty National Club in New Jersey. A hash brown and bacon and egg McMuffin make mornings Welcome to the AM at Macca's. The Hits, Hawke's Bay weather with Paddy's Irish Bar, $6.50 bubbles and Paddy's Ale all day, every day. Mainly fine, just some high cloud developing. We've got northerly winds, 20 the high, 9 the overnight low. Tomorrow showers turning to rain in the morning, 16.
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Shaboozy, Born to Die, you're on the Hits with Blair. Good morning. It must be morning tea time. Actually, what time do you have your morning tea? Is that still a thing? Is it still a thing? Is it a 9, 9.30, 10? Anyway, we're underway and the weekend's not too far. Looking forward to that. A classic from Jennifer Page on the way. Samba coming to New Zealand shortly. Tickets on sale now and he is next on the Hits.

0: Hello, Maddie and PJ back this afternoon. And imagine a rat causing $17,000 worth of damage to your car. We're going to tell you more about that this afternoon. And we want to know, how much damage did the animal cause?
1: Get in touch on the text machine, 4487.
0: And we'll see you from 3 on the hits.

0: You said forever, now I drive alone past your street.
1: Olivia Rodrigo, Driver's License, this is The Hits. All I can say to you, Olivia, with regards to that song is congratulations on getting your driver's license. And to question, which one was it? Are you restricted? Because you're driving by yourself? Or have you gone to your full? Because I need to know. Sometimes you just need to know stuff. It's Lord on The Hits.
0: Wait till you're announced.

0: Snow Patrol chasing cars. This is The Hits. Olivia Dean, what a legend. I just figured out that Olivia Dean's concert, the one that we're sending you to, is in 1 month from today because it's on the 17th of October. So that's exciting. But yes, it is sold out, this particular concert, Western Springs Bowl, the tour, The Arts of Loving Live, and we all want to go, and we just can't all fit in, and there's no more tickets left except the ones we're giving away. So we've got a double for you to win. It is drawn tomorrow afternoon with Maddie and PJ. It also includes accommodation, and we will get you there from anywhere in the country. So that is a very special weekend. So your next chance to get yourself in the draw coming up after midday. Listen out for that cue to call, be the first one through, and you are in to win. Best of luck. Before 11, Foo Fighters and the latest from Stella Lefty next.
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0: James Bay, Let It Go. This is The Hits. There is lots going on today. I'm multitasking. I'm a machine. Lots of interesting stuff to tell you. I was just talking with a friend about the Hot Spring Spa Black Clash. Tickets are on sale now. You want to get in quick for that because, as we said yesterday, 100 days until Christmas, which is now 99, then we're going to get all busy and then Christmas happens and then boom, it's summer and you don't want to miss out on these big events. So a great Christmas present as well for me. If you want to buy for me, that's you can get me tickets to that. You should do that. Just want to let you know. After 11 o'clock, I have a song for you, which I think quite possibly is the most famous song, last song for bands worldwide. And also we talk spring health.
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16: In this update, The government's rolling out a new $1.6 million meth prevention campaign called F-Meth. It comes after the first phase struggled to gain traction as meth use climbs to record levels. Passport renewals are booming, with more than 365,000 applications lodged in the first 7 months of the year, but bad photos are causing delays. Adrian Jarvis from the DIA says nearly one in four passport photos get rejected.
17: Usually selfies, we pick up that the camera is too close to the face.
16: Two big American food brands are arriving in Auckland this month, with Auntie Anne's Pretzels and Carvel Soft Serve opening their first stores here. Kathan Preek from NZ Cinnabon says they'll use mostly Kiwi ingredients while sticking to the classic American recipes.
18: The New Zealand population, we do travel a lot. This is a great opportunity to, you know, allow New Zealanders to enjoy that part of America in New Zealand.
16: And Kiwis are jumping on the bandwagons and buying more merch. Rebel Sport sales have jumped $3.6 million as fans buy up merch for teams like the Warriors, Auckland FC and the All Blacks. Don't forget, wear it for the Wires tomorrow. Wear your Warriors jersey or merch. Support the Wires ahead of their big game on Sunday. In sport, a mid-season passion project for a four-time Formula One world champion on Disney+.
19: This is the move! Lungs! They spin! And Max Verstappen has got past all of them!
16: Yes, Verstappen's gone from last on the grid to take the checkered flag in a race against 100 others on the go-kart track at the Silverstone circuit. He made up more than 60 places on the first lap alone. So where does the victory rank for the 71-time F1 race winner?
20: I think this is the best one yet.
16: And New Zealand's six male and four female riders are again paying their own way to next week's Road Cycling World Champs in Canada. That's your newsfeed. I'm Bryn Rudkin. The Hits, Hawke's Bay weather with Paddy's Irish Bar, $6.50 bubbles and Paddy's Ale all day, every day. Mainly fine, just some high cloud developing. We've got northerly winds, 20 the high, 9 the overnight low. Tomorrow showers turning to rain in the morning, 16.
1: 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The Hits.

Olivia Dean, Man I Need, streaming everywhere on iHeartRadio. You're on The Hits with Blair. Spring is in the air and Maddie and PJ would like to keep you healthy. I'll let you know how before midday. If you watch live bands in the weekend and you're one of those people that are always yelling one more song at the end of the night, I have the ideal last song for you coming up in the next 10 minutes. It is Eminem, Rihanna, The Monster on The Hits.

tomorrow on the show. I'll be here on my own as Megan heads off. The road to Raro is finished and she's going on a family holiday. So I'll hold it down for a Friday. Looking forward to having a chat with Rhys Mastin, who was an X Factor winner many, many years ago, bringing his show to Hawke's Bay, also giving him the opportunity to walk away with a day at the races. Join me on the Hits Hawke's Bay.

You're on the hits. Attention all quizzes. Alpha Quiz this afternoon at 4:45. We will ask you 10 questions. We'll give you 60 seconds. All of the answers begin with the same letter. And if you get them all right, $1,000, all yours, heading into the weekend. That would be kind of nice. That's a fairly decent hourly rate. 4:45 with Maddie and PJ on the hits.

0: Lenny Kravitz again, you're on the hits. Spring is in the air. I do quite like spring. The days are getting longer, the temperatures are creeping up, and we're not too far away from daylight savings. And you drive through the countryside and see everything coming back to life. What's not to love? Well, there are a few things. Lawns. I have got to do a lot of lawns now. And birds. I mean, birds are lovely, but I've got a group of birds that sit in a tree, many trees, around my house, and they just spend their days laughing at me, building nests everywhere, and I'm turning into some kind of crazy bird man. My neighbours are probably quite concerned. And then there's the hay fever and all those seasonal bugs. So thankfully, we got Maddie and PJ because I've teamed up with Chemist Warehouse for their Spring Frenzy Mega Sale. They've actually created their own spring packs. And this afternoon, you can play Maddie and PJ's Spring Fling game to win one. But here's the catch. Only one prize pack is full. No one likes an empty bag, so you got to choose wisely. Listen this afternoon, stay healthy, and also check out the Chemist Warehouse's Spring Frenzy Mega Sale, which is on now.
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0: Sorry, but LS Brave. This is The Hits, and we are the station that would like to send you and a friend to the sold-out Olivia Dean show 1 month from today in Auckland. How good. Double pass, accommodation, we'll put you up for the night, and we will fly you from anywhere in the country. We will get you there. It is drawn tomorrow afternoon with Maddie and PJ. Your next shot to get yourself in the draw is coming up after news, sport, and weather next. First one through when you hear the cue to call.
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15: In this update,
3: National says its plan to split Pack and Save from New World and Foursquare is the best solution. Finance spokesperson Nicola Willis says more competition is the best way to bring down grocery prices.
15: All of that analysis has been conclusive that for New Zealand, given how unusual our grocery sector is, this sort of a restructure would lead to benefits to the Kiwi shopper.
3: Reports of tech scams jumped by more than 1,200% last year when they became easier to report.
16: Internal Affairs says it had close to 1.4 million reports of SMS scams last year, a far cry from just over 100,000 the year before. One-click reporting was enabled on Apple devices late 2024, letting people report suspicious messages with a single tap. The department's now extending the capability to Android phones.
3: Kiwis are being reminded to check their passports, with a surge in 10-year renewals driving a 52% jump in applications this year. David Coombs from House of Travel says some destinations require at least 6 months left on your passport.
17: Destinations like Thailand, China, Fiji, for example, require validity from your departure date from New Zealand before you head in there.
3: And America's oldest dictionary, Merriam-Webster, is adding 1,400 new words and phrases, including looks-maxing, meme-coin and trash panda, which is the affectionate nickname for raccoons. In sport, navigating how to best allocate his time and saying no remain hazards for golfer Ryan Fox 2 months after his maiden major triumph. He's back in England for the first time since winning the Open at Royal Birkdale. He admits his approach has always been to say yes to everything. And four-time Formula One champion Max Verstappen's gone from last on the grid to take the checkered flag in a go-kart race over 30 laps against 100 others at Silverstone. That's your newsfeed, I'm Bryn Rudkin. The Hits, Hawke's Bay weather with Paddy's Irish Bar, $6.50 bubbles and Paddy's Ale all day, every day. Mainly fine, just some high cloud developing. We've got northerly winds, 20 the high, 9 the overnight low. Tomorrow showers turning to rain in the morning, 16.
1: 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Call now, 0800 The Hits.